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I know he will rescue you, especially when the pain is high, like that song says. It's We the Kingdom, Rescue Me on WBGL. I'm Wheeze. I hope you're having a great evening. So glad to be with you tonight.

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0: Sometimes you just need to be around friends. Sidewalk Prophets, Father, Let It Be on WBCL. I'm Wheeze. We'll have an opportunity for you to be around your friends Jonathan and Courtney from the morning show. The WBCL Great Summer Road Trip is kicking off on Sunday, June 14th. Moonlight Drive-In. Yeah, doesn't that sound fun? For a free early summer night movie. It's going to start at dusk with WBTL, so please come by and say hi. Bring the family, and we're going to have great summer road trip t-shirts and keychains for the first 100 adults and 50 kids. And they are really cool looking, I will tell you that. 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
7: Partly cloudy for tonight. Overnight lows falling down between 53 and 62 degrees. Some fantastic weather here coming up for Friday and into the weekend, hitting the weather lottery jackpot, a high between 78 and 83. For Friday, a high between 80 and 82. Coming up on Saturday, more nice weather into the day on Sunday. For WBGL, I'm meteorologist Kevin Lighty.

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for King of Country on WBCL. Be praying for them. This is fun. They're out in Ireland right now filming a movie, A Little Drummer Boy. Cannot wait to see that end result. I'm sure it's going to take some time, but isn't that exciting? It's Micah Tyler on WBCL. I remember

0: Peter Burton, Where Would I Be on WBCL. I'm Wheeze. And a few weeks ago, I saw one of my favorite speakers, Lisa Harper, in person. She's a speaker, Bible study teacher, and an author. And I have one of her devotionals in my hand. It's called Jesus. And I just want to share the simple few sentences and these questions she asks at the end of each of these days. She said, no matter where you go, he's got you. Nothing or no one can snatch you out of his hand. No weapon formed against you will prosper. His commands are always for your good and to protect you. She's talking about Isaiah 54:17. No weapon formed against you will prosper. And she asked these questions. Besides prayer, what are some practical ways you can proverbially hold God's hand in the midst of whatever you're going through? And what is potentially the most dangerous or scary situation in your life right now? How can you picture God holding your hand through that? And what instructions of God seem hard for you to obey right now, but if you really thought about it, could actually be ways he's protecting you from harm? I love those questions. Great to have those and journal about them. In fact, I'm going to share those questions on the WBCL Evenings Facebook page. God loves you so much, friend.
1: You know, there's one thing I've noticed. Maybe you have too. Life is loud. 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Lawnmowers, outdoor concerts, sporting events, pumping up the volume while exercising, even some work environments. 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

0: Holly Brand, I Know Somebody on WBCL. I'm Wheeze, and tonight I want to say big thank you to today's WBCL Day partners, Joseph and Brenda Belts of Aurora. They're celebrating their 27th wedding anniversary today. 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
4: Partly cloudy for tonight. Overnight lows falling down between 53 and 62 degrees. Some fantastic weather here coming up for Friday and into the weekend, hitting the weather lottery jackpot, a high between 78 and 83. For Friday, a high between 80 and 82. Coming up on Saturday, more nice weather into the day on Sunday. For WBGL, I'm meteorologist Kevin Lighting.

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0: Katie Nicole, Have Your Way on WBCL. I'm Wheeze. You know, the music team for WBCL, they listed that song by Katie Nicole in the top 10 in the most recent music team survey. Yeah, your feedback is needed and welcome. Your opinion, we really want you to share it because you really help us determine which songs are doing well, which songs you're loving, and which songs need to be rested, maybe not played as much. And according to the most recent survey, top 10 songs included not only that Katie Nicole song, but Homesick for Heaven by Phil Wickham, Make It Well by Mercy Me, Wait for Me by Zach Williams, Good by Matthew West, Father Let It Be, Sidewalk Prophets, Worthy of It All, CeCe Winans, Heaven on My Mind, Toby Mac, Still, Crowder, and How Good It Is by Chris Tomlin. 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
7: Partly cloudy for tonight. Overnight lows falling down between 53 and 62 degrees. And fantastic weather here coming up for Friday and into the weekend, hitting the weather lottery jackpot, a high between 78 and 83. For Friday, a high between 80 and 82. Coming up on Saturday, more nice weather into the day on Sunday. For WBGL, I'm meteorologist Kevin Lighting.

God is your miracle worker. He is your light in the darkness, and He makes a way when there doesn't seem to be a way. He is your way maker. It's Mary Claire, There's a God, on WBGL.

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0: 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And sometimes, well, a lot of times you and I, we need prayer. 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And I have some prayer for you tonight.
1: I asked my friend Nancy Majira, who runs Chicago Hub Ministries, if she would pray for you.
2: Well, it's no accident that who's ever listening right now, that you're listening. And so we just say, come Holy Spirit. We thank you, Father, that you're such an amazing giver. And you give, give, give, and your plan is for us to be good receivers. So I pray right now, God, for our listeners, for them to be good receivers of the grace and the mercy, the kindness, the gentleness, the peace that you offer to your children. And Father, I pray right now that you would do miraculous things in their lives, that they would know there is a God above, and this God loves me very much. And it's all about what you did at the cross, Jesus. Thank you that when you died on the cross, you took the punishment that we were supposed to get. And our faith in what you did is what saves us. So, Father, I pray if there's any listeners who've never heard that message, that Jesus paid it all. All to him I owe. Sin had left a crimson stain, but Jesus paid it all. That when you died on the cross, Jesus, it was enough to satisfy all of heaven for me to be acceptable. So we honor you, Lord, and we just pray for our listeners that they would know the nearness of God and just how dear he is to them, in Jesus' name.
3: 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Pretty vivid, isn't it? I'm sure you've observed, as I have, that downward spiral. Dominoes falling. Before there was a cross, we couldn't please God. Now that Christ's blood has continued to cleanse us from sin, we are now free to please him or not.
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0: Elevation Worship on WBGL. I'm Wheeze, and tonight I want to say a big thank you to today's WBGL Day partners, Joseph and Brenda Belts of Aurora. They're celebrating their 27th wedding anniversary today. They share they are thankful for all God's blessings, including their children, Jared, Julia, and Bethany. Well, happy anniversary to you, Joseph and Brenda. I hope you have the best time celebrating 27 years of marriage. And thank you so much for your generous gift to listener-supported WBGL.
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7: Cloudy for tonight. Overnight lows falling down between 53 and 62 degrees. And fantastic weather here coming up for Friday and into the weekend, hitting the weather lottery jackpot, a high between 78 and 83. For Friday, a high between 80 and 82. Coming up on Saturday, more nice weather into the day on Sunday. For WBGL, I'm meteorologist Kevin Lighting.

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Tasha Layton, Meet Me in the Valley on WBCL. 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And you can hear it right on our website at WBCL.org. It's Jeremy Camp with Again. Here

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1: Matthew West with Good on WBCL. I'm Weez. It's so good to be with you. I have my friend Denise Fleming on the phone. Denise, so glad you could join me on the show. Denise is one of our business sponsor managers for WBCL. She's in Chicagoland. 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
2: I did. Matter of fact, I've seen two of them now, and they are awesome. Kind of like between Plainfield and Joliet. And the other one is right on Route 80. Oh my goodness, it is like you have to be heading west to see that one. In the middle of all of that construction going on at the I-55 corridor area. And it stands bright and tall, right above all the construction in the trees. It's beautiful.
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8: Partly cloudy for tonight. Overnight lows falling down between 53 and 62 degrees. And fantastic weather here coming up for Friday and into the weekend. Hitting the weather lottery jackpot, a high between 78 and 83. For Friday, a high between 80 and 82. Coming up on Saturday, more nice weather into the day on Sunday. 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

do what we do, it's for you. 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

Josiah Queen, Demons Run and Hide on WBGL. I'm Wheeze. I always think about the armor of God and how important it is for you and I to put that armor on. You can read about it in Ephesians chapter 6 in the Bible. But I will share this. Verse 11 and 12 say, put on the full armor of God so that you will be able to stand firm against all the strategies of the devil. For we are not fighting against flesh and blood enemies, but against evil rulers and authorities of the unseen world, against mighty powers in this dark world, and against evil spirits in the heavenly places. Oh yeah, we need that armor of God.

0: Kay Thompson, that's what the cross is for on WBGL. I'm Wheeze. Friend, Jesus loves you so much. And maybe this is new news to you. He wants a relationship with you. Did you know that? Jesus went to the cross. He died on the cross. He took your place. He bore the punishment that you and I deserve for our sin. And he said, I'm going to be that sacrifice. So God sent his one and only son to die for you. And he rose from the dead 3 days later, that whoever would believe in him wouldn't perish, but have everlasting life. It's an amazing new life when you say yes to Jesus. It's this awesome opportunity for Jesus to come and walk alongside you and transform you and change you. It's a beautiful, beautiful relationship. And he loves you so much. It's this kindness, Bible talks about, that leads you and I to repentance. We want to turn from the things, the sin. We want to do it. We want to turn from, because we just want to love him like he first loved us. But friend, right now, Jesus loves you. And he wants to get to know you. And it, just start there. So if you have questions about that, that you don't know who to ask, you can text the name Jesus right now to 41224. And then what's going to happen, you're going to get a message back. And you're going to get some resources all about Jesus. And you're going to be able to chat with someone from the Billy Graham Evangelistic Association. And they just can't wait to have that conversation with you. So if you're curious or really unsure right now about Jesus and you want to talk to somebody, text the name Jesus to 41224.
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1: 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And that's why they should receive a gold medal, or at least a hug and a thank you from somebody, somebody like you. For Family Life Blended, I'm Ron Deal.
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0: Phil Wickham and Crowder teaming up for that song. It really is Amazing Grace on WBCL. Tonight, I want to say a big thank you to today's WBCL Day partners, Joseph and Brenda Belts of Aurora. They're celebrating their 27th wedding anniversary today. 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
4: Partly cloudy for tonight. Overnight lows falling down between 53 and 62 degrees. And fantastic weather here coming up for Friday and into the weekend, hitting the weather lottery jackpot, a high between 78 and 83. For Friday, a high between 80 and 82. Coming up on Saturday, more nice weather into the day on Sunday. For WBGL, I'm meteorologist Kevin Lighting.

Feeling down? It can be so hard to shake. Pray. God's heart breaks with you. 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

0: Caleb and John finished on WBTL. I'm Wheeze. That's exactly what he's not done. He's not finished with you yet. God is still working on you. And I love Philippians 1, verse 6 in the Bible. I am sure that God who began the good work in you will keep on working in you until the day Jesus Christ comes again. And as I hear that, I think about so many things that I struggle with. And there are times where I'm like, okay, Lord, I need victory in this area. And here's just one thing that God will do with me, and I want to pass this on to you, whatever area it might be. Like for a while, it was people-pleasing or trying to get approval from so many around me. And the Lord led me to this verse in Proverbs that said, the fear of man is a trap. Trust in God is safe. I would say that every day. And then I turn it into a prayer. Like, Lord, show me. Show me how to get freedom from this area and only seek your approval and trust you. And I felt like the Lord really worked through in those areas. And there's different areas where I've done that with, even anxiety. I'll look up verses about God's peace. So I would encourage you, if there's an area that you're finding yourself struggling in constantly, find a Bible verse that you can stand on and meditate on that. What I mean by meditate is each day, read it a couple times and then turn it into a prayer. And when that issue comes up, you say that Bible verse over yourself. God can set you free. And friend, we're always going to have something that God is going to be working on because like the song said, he's not finished with you yet.
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9: Partly cloudy for tonight. Overnight lows falling down between 53 and 62 degrees. Some fantastic weather here coming up for Friday and into the weekend, hitting the weather lottery jackpot, a high between 78 and 83. For Friday, a high between 80 and 82. Coming up on Saturday, more nice weather into the day on Sunday. For WBGL, I'm meteorologist Kevin Lighting.

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He said, I love listening to WBHL. 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There was a time when I felt invisible, but when I found WBHL on the radio, I remember thinking, wow, this is exactly what I need to listen to. 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I leave it on 24/7. Well, thank you so much, John. It's Franny Cash, Jesus All Along.

0: Mercy Me on WBTL. I'm Wheeze, and maybe this time of night you're trying to get some sleep and it's just not coming for whatever reason. If that's you, I put this together just for you. Sometimes sleep doesn't come and it can be really difficult. I know I went through a time of insomnia, so I want to help you get the sleep you need. So you'll be hearing different friends praying for you, a segment I like to call
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0: Here is my friend from Chicagoland, Pastor James Nylander.
2: Well, Lord, we just welcome you. We thank you that you love us. And God, I pray for all the beautiful people listening right now. And I pray for those who may be struggling in their sleep and getting the rest that they need. And we just welcome you, Holy Spirit, into this area of our lives so that we have understanding, peace, and rest. We thank you that you love us. We thank you that you provide for us all our needs. We thank you that there's nothing that surprises you and that you watch over us and protect us. Thank you that you tell us to give you all of our burdens and that you'll carry them for us. Thank you for peace and rest as we focus on you, Jesus, and allow you to bring healing in our lives. And so now we declare by faith, thank you, Lord, for my rest. Thank you for peace. And Lord, I want to know you better, walk more closely with you, whether I'm awake or I'm asleep. In Jesus' name, amen.
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0: Cochran and Company, what grace can do on WBHCL. I'm Wheeze. 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
3: Partly cloudy for tonight. Overnight lows falling down between 53 and 62 degrees. And fantastic weather here coming up for Friday and into the weekend, hitting the weather lottery jackpot, a high between 78 and 83. For Friday, a high between 80 and 82. Coming up on Saturday, more nice weather into the day on Sunday. For WBGL, I'm meteorologist Kevin Lighting.

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Brand new music. I'm loving it. It's Emerson Day called No Smoke. That's one where you need to just turn that volume up whenever it comes on. I hope you're doing great tonight, friend. It's Crowder with Somebody Prayed.

0: Have no doubt, God will rescue you. It's We the Kingdom. Rescue Me and WBGL. I'm Weez. God is your rescue. And friend, I don't know what's going on, but I feel so strongly in my spirit to encourage you. Don't forget, God is your rescue. Don't take my word for it. Let's take God's word for it from the Bible, okay? I want to read some verses over you. 2 Timothy 4:18. The Lord will rescue me from every evil attack and bring me safely to his heavenly kingdom. To him be glory forever and ever. Amen. He's going to rescue you. He is your rescue. Psalm 34:22. The Lord will rescue his servants. No one who takes refuge in him will be condemned. This is so good. I hope that you're hearing this, that God has a plan and it's to rescue you. Okay. And then I love where it says Psalm 71:23, my lips will shout for joy when I sing praise to you, I whom you have delivered. You're going to be to a place where you're going to be able to shout for joy and sing praise to God for how he's rescued you. Lord, thank you that you are our rescue. And thank you that you are the God of breakthrough. I thank you for what you're about to do in my friend's life. Lord, thank you for being our rescue. In Jesus' name, amen.
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3: Partly cloudy for tonight. Overnight lows falling down between 53 and 62 degrees. And fantastic weather here coming up for Friday and into the weekend, hitting the weather lottery jackpot, a high between 78 and 83. For Friday, a high between 80 and 82. Coming up on Saturday, more nice weather into the day on Sunday. For WBGL, I'm meteorologist Kevin Lighty.

Sidewalk Prophets on WBTL. Have you ever watched the show American Idol? There's so many Christian artists that came out of that show on TV. Well, actually, the past season, the top three were so bold with their faith, as was Colton Dixon when he was on the show. Here's Colton Dixon now with Build a Boat on WBTL. I've been

Mighty Name of Jesus by Hope Darst, a WBTL. I'm Wheeze, and I think that song is so powerful. It's a prayer that was put to music. So I want to do something. I want to read the words of this song. I want to pray them over you as I'm reading, and just pray along with me. I pray into the atmosphere. Spirit of God, you're here. You have all authority. I pray over my heart and mind. I am healed by your stripes. Your blood declares that I am free. In the mighty name of Jesus, I pray. Calling on the power of heaven, I proclaim, every weapon formed against me must break. In the mighty name of Jesus. In the Bible, Isaiah 54:17 says, but in that coming day, no weapon turned against you will succeed. You will silence every voice raised up to accuse you. These are enjoyed by the servants of the Lord. Their vindication will come from me. I, the Lord, have spoken. The song goes on to say, in the mighty name of Jesus, I know all power of fear and darkness must go. He's a key to every victory I hold. In the mighty name of Jesus.

0: Well, you got the right word. Discipline.
1: With all the busyness of life, managing your time can be a challenge. 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
0: It is discipline. And I remember when our kids were still at home. Of course, our kids are grown now. But when our kids were still at home, of course, I was a pastor. And I had all the things that go with that. Every pastor knows all of that. You know, it's a 24-hour job. I would arrange in my schedule, if I knew I had something that I had to do at church that night, I would arrange to be home at 3 o'clock in the afternoon when the kids came home. And I'd have time with them, homework or whatever, before dinner. And then I'd go back to the church. But I spent that time with them. But that's discipline. Because there's always something you could be doing during that time, you know.
2: Oh, yeah.
0: And we have to say no to some things in order to say yes to the family.
1: More from Dr. Chapman at FamilyMinute.org.

two, three, up to infinity. I'd run out of numbers before I could thank you for everything.

0: Aaron Schust, my savior, my God, on WBCL. I'm Wheez. And tonight, I want to say a big thank you to today's WBCL day partners, Joseph and Brenda Belts of Aurora. They are celebrating their 27th wedding anniversary today. They are grateful for all of God's blessings, including their children, Jared, Julia, and Bethany. 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And thank you so much for your generous gift to listener-supported WBCL.
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5: Cloudy for tonight. Overnight lows falling down between 53 and 62 degrees. Some fantastic weather here coming up for Friday and into the weekend, hitting the weather lottery jackpot, a high between 78 and 83 for Friday, a high between 80 and 82 coming up on Saturday. More nice weather into the day on Sunday. For WBGL, I'm meteorologist Kevin Light.

0: don't have to have the right words, just a heart of worship. 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
1: Happy Friday. Your WBGL verse for today. I look up to the mountains. Does my help come from there? My help comes from the Lord who made heaven and earth. God, sometimes you strip away the things or people that we tend to go to for comfort. So we will instead go to you, because food doesn't satisfy long term. Having more stuff, being busy and distracted. No, what our soul is desperate for is you, our helper. Our help comes from you. It's hard when we feel like these creature comforts have been stripped away, Father, but in the void that they leave behind, would you magnify what you want to say? In Jesus' name, amen.
2: Ever since the beginning of time, you've been on God's mind. He created you, wonderfully made you, and crafted a plan to be with you forever. The plan? His love. The way? The cross. What comes next? Your response. To learn more about God's plan and respond to His love, text the name Jesus to 41224. You can also chat with someone and ask any questions you have. Just text Jesus to 41224.
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0: Can't handle the cuteness on WBGL. It's supposed to be one of the best nights of your life with the music, the pictures, the dress, which can be stressful when it comes to prom. And Sophia didn't want that to be a deterrent from her classmates going to the big dance. So she set out with the goal of collecting prom dresses and graduation dresses, 100 of them. People are so generous. Over 300 dresses showed up, all shapes, sizes, colors, plus accessories. So these girls were able to come in, and instead of the normal just gymnasium vibe, she turned it into this beautiful little boutique, free boutique, and had so much fun helping the girls zip up and look in the mirror and find the right dress. And I gotta think, I mean, prom lasts one night, but this feeling of realizing that you're seen, that lasts a lifetime.
1: It's Crazy Money Day. Hey, I'm Chuck Bentley with the Crown Money Minute in WBGL. French artist Marcel Duchamp stretched the definition of art. In his book, Money GPT, James Rickards tells how Duchamp tried to finance his gambling habit by creating an artistic bond certificate in 1924. The project flopped. However, in 2010, Duchamp's Monte Carlo Bond No. 1 sold at an art auction for over $1 million. It had appreciated 36,000%. That's crazy. We're often drawn to innovative, exciting, genius ideas. 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

0: 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Lyle Joseph was named after his uncle Joseph, who went home to be with Jesus 32 years ago on May 21st. 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

0: I had a roommate in college who loved Jeremy Camp. She would play his music. She would tell me about his music. She would ask me to listen to his music. And that simple act, it changed my life. I don't think I would be here with you at WBGL were it not for that. And so it's really life-changing. When you share a song or a word of encouragement that you hear on WBGL, when you share it with one of your people and you just watch God, what he does through it, it's no small thing.
1: 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Desperate. 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
2: I constantly struggle with the enemy accusing me of who I used to be. 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Don't forget, you're just a high school dropout.
1: When Jamie McDonald found her identity in Jesus, that's when she found her voice. 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

0: I wonder if God allows you to be let down by people so you and I will be even more grateful that that's not how he does us. He doesn't talk about us behind our back in negative ways. He doesn't gossip about us. He doesn't ignore us when we call out to him. He doesn't give us the silent treatment. He loves us too much for that. If you have yet to experience the love that God has for you, you can change that with a text message. 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
1: I once asked a 7-year-old what it felt like when her mom married her stepfather. 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

0: 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Lyle Joseph was named after his uncle Joseph, who went home to be with Jesus 32 years ago on May 21st. 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

0: WBGL. When you're at a party and the host comes over and says, "Hey, good to see you. Thanks for stopping by." You know what they're trying to do? They're trying to tell you without specifically telling you, "Hey, it's time to go." Well, that happened to me at a graduation party, but there were so many other people around and so much food around. I thought, "I'll stay a little longer." So I kept chatting and eating. And the host comes by again. "Hey, Jen, really good to see you. Thanks for coming by." Look, I took the hint the second time. I wasn't about to wait for him to come by and be not so subtle the third time.
1: 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You don't want to miss a moment of this week's worship with me, your host, Andy Christman. I'll see you Sunday morning from 6 to 8 a.m. right here on WBGL.
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0: the messiness and awkwardness and sadness and loneliness, it's a sign that this world is not our home. One day, our home will be a place where none of that exists. We'll be in perfect fellowship, in perfect relationship with Jesus. And I guess that's one of the upsides of going through all those emotions that are hard to feel. We'll just be even more grateful when we never have to feel them again.
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1: 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He created you, wonderfully made you, and crafted a plan to be with you forever. The plan? His love. The way? The cross. What comes next? Your response. To learn more about God's plan and respond to His love.

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0: Can't Handle the Cuteness on WBGL. It's supposed to be one of the best nights of your life with the music, the pictures, the dress, which can be stressful when it comes to prom. And Sophia didn't want that to be a deterrent from her classmates going to the big dance. So she set out with the goal of collecting prom dresses and graduation dresses, 100 of them. People are so generous. Over 300 dresses showed up, all shapes, sizes, colors, plus accessories. So these girls were able to come in, and instead of the normal just gymnasium vibe, she turned it into this beautiful little boutique, free boutique, and had so much fun helping the girls zip up and look in the mirror and find the right dress. And I gotta think, I mean, prom lasts one night, but this feeling of realizing that you're seen, that lasts a lifetime.
1: When we talk about freedom, we usually mean freedom to do something, but it can also mean freedom from something. Hello, this is Chuck Swindoll. For the believer, there is freedom. Freedom in Christ from a lot of things. Freedom from the domination of sin. Freedom from God's eternal wrath. Freedom from satanic authority. Freedom from the curse of the law, freedom from the tyranny of its demands to perform in order to please God, freedom from the fear of condemnation, from an accusing conscience, freedom from slavery to human opinion, freedom from that old life, that old nature. And that kind of freedom was purchased by love.
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0: 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The pep talk you need when you keep replaying something you wish you would have said or done differently. I know that we're not perfect, Amy, but it's you still want to work hard, and it's hard when you've worked hard and you've messed something up.
1: It's so true, Jen. If we didn't make mistakes, we wouldn't see that we need God. We all mess up. Mm. And so having grace for each other and having grace for ourselves, because I think it's easier to have grace for someone, mm-hmm. but I think we beat ourselves up a little too much.
0: Yeah. And I guess the only way you get better at that is to make mistakes so then you can practice not beating yourself up.
1: Right. And having grace for yourself. Right. Good thing we have the Lord who gives us the grace we need.
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4: I constantly struggle with the enemy accusing me of who I used to be. 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

0: Happy Friday. Your WBGL verse for today. I look up to the mountains. Does my help come from there? 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So we will instead go to you, because food doesn't satisfy long term. Having more stuff, being busy and distracted. 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Our help comes from you. It's hard when we feel like these creature comforts have been stripped away, Father, but in the void that they leave behind, would you magnify what you want to say? In Jesus' name, amen.
1: It's Crazy Money Day. Hey, I'm Chuck Bentley with the Crown Money Minute in WBGL. French artist Marcel Duchamp stretched the definition of art. In his book, Money GPT, James Rickards tells how Duchamp tried to finance his gambling habit by creating an artistic bond certificate in 1924. The project flopped. However, in 2010, Duchamp's Monte Carlo Bond No. 1 sold at an art auction for over $1 million. It had appreciated 36,000%. That's crazy. We're often drawn to innovative, exciting, genius ideas. 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The plans of the diligent lead surely to abundance. 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
3: I think a lot of couples don't realize how the Lord wants our marriages to flourish. God designed marriage to be a reflection of Christ and His love for His bride, the church. And so He wants our marriages to be a beautiful, living reenactment of the greatest love story ever.
2: That's Larry McCall. He's with us today on Focus on the Family with Jim Daly. He'll be sharing some thoughtful ways that you can strengthen your marriage in the second half of life together. And we're so glad you're joining us. I'm John Fuller.
4: You know, John, this season of life doesn't get nearly the attention it should because there's still rocks in the road. You know, you think of a married couple who's been married 20 years, 30 years. They've got everything ironed out, all those bumps and wrinkles in the road, right? But there are other things that pop up, like things can get a little dry. You can have to deal with in-laws, elderly parents, whatever it might be. And things aren't going to go exactly according to plan, even though you feel like you're comfortable and you're kind of set in the way of the marriage. I mean, Gene and I are going to hit 40 years next August.
2: Which is incredible.
4: 40, that's big.
2: Yeah, congrats.
4: Yeah, and I'm feeling like, okay, do we have it down perfectly? If Gene were here, to be honest, she'd say, no, you don't have it down perfectly. I do. No, I'm kidding. But I mean, it's so much fun. We enjoy it. But what a great opportunity to think about that second half, especially for those of you 2025. We're really encouraging you to tip in here and listen because it's going to be important.
2: Yeah. And Larry McCall is the director of Walking Like Jesus Ministries, and he's the longtime pastor at Christ's Covenant Church in Winona Lake, Indiana. He and his high school sweetheart, Gladine, have celebrated 50 years of marriage together. Congratulations.
4: So 50? Well, let's stop there. I mean, that's pretty good.
3: The more you
4: I'm only coming
3: me,
4: up to 40.
3: The more you get to know me, the more you respect her.
2: Well, we're going to hear stories from your life and insights that you've got from that pastoral perspective. And a lot of that is captured in a terrific book called A Seasoned Marriage. Living the Gospel in the Middle Years and Beyond.
4: Larry, welcome to Focus on the Family. Good to have you here.
3: Thanks for having me.
4: And congratulations on 50 years of marriage.
3: Yeah, the Lord has been kind.
4: Well, Gladine, it sounds like, has been very patient.
3: She has been. It's amazing. It's an evidence of God's grace in her life.
4: Okay, so there's a good place to start. That opening question, you know, if you're talking to a younger couple, like I mentioned, someone who's been married 15, 20, 25 years, what do you say to them? This is the reason or the way to make it to 50 years and beyond.
3: Well, the short answer, Jim, is God's grace. Yeah. It's only by God's grace applied to everyday life. And the subtitle of the book, even, Living the Gospel in the Middle Years and Beyond, yeah. We've had to learn that along the way. As we've journeyed together in our marriage, we've had to learn what that means to live out the gospel and not just grit our teeth and tolerate one another.
4: You know, not long ago, we did some marriage research, and it points to this very fact. And what it delineated is those that are convictional Christian, not what I would call light Christian. And we did ask those questions. We work with Ipsos out of D.C. It's a journal-ready kind of research study, so it's very professional. And we didn't tilt it. We interviewed 4,000 couples.
3: Wow.
4: So it's statistically very, very sound. But here's the deal. In a more Christian light experience, they had the highest divorce rate.
3: Wow.
4: Higher than the world's. Wow. In our study. Those that had the most satisfying marriages in every category, physical, emotional, spiritual, were the convictional Christian. And it led me to the conclusion that, you know, it's one thing to say I love Jesus, but when you apply the Word of God, especially read the Word, pray together, go to church together, the benefits of that convictional Christian attitude are going to be there. And it's less so for, again, what I would call a social Christian or somebody that's made a confession of Christ, but you don't really live it.
3: Mm-hmm. Yeah.
4: Would you agree with that?
3: I agree with it very much.
4: And has that been part of your experience as you've counseled with couples? You know, when you see that convictional attitude that we got to take this to the Lord, it's the difference.
3: It is. And I think it goes back to the question, why did we get married in the first place? And I've been a pastor in a Christian college town for 40-some years. And so when you're a pastor in a Christian college town, a small town, you end up doing a lot of premarital counseling.
4: Yeah.
3: A lot of times when I'm counseling a couple, premarital counseling, I'll ask, why do you want to marry this person? And so if I turn to him first and say, why do you want to marry this gal? You know, he'll say something like, well, she just makes me so happy. You know, I just love her so much. And she laughs at my jokes. She watches sports with me. She makes me so happy. I just want to marry her and give her the opportunity of making me happy for the rest of her life.
4: A guy has said that?
3: No.
4: Oh, okay. But
3: that's the implication.
4: Metaphorically,
3: that's what they mean.
4: Yeah.
3: And she'll say something similar.
4: Yeah.
3: You know, if I ask her, he makes me so happy. And I think that almost all of us get married because we think this person has the capacity of making me happy for the rest of their life.
4: Well, and sometimes that's conscious, and sometimes it's very unconscious that we're requiring that or expecting that. You mentioned in the book how you guys, you and Gladine, reached a low point in your marriage, and you weren't feeling happy anymore.
3: Yeah.
4: So, okay, first of all, thank you for that vulnerability. I think you're speaking for just about every couple, if we're honest. There will be somebody who's watching go, well, we were never unhappy. We've been married 50 years and it was all bliss. Man, God bless you.
3: Obviously, I would say they're the exception.
4: But you do have people that have that experience. But for the most part, that other 99.9% of us are going to hit some lulls in our marriage. You and Gladine did.
3: Yeah.
4: What was going on and how did you arrest that? How did you get a hold of that and say, okay, this isn't going to be the way to go?
3: Well, thanks for asking. Yeah, we were about 20 years into our marriage. So about 30 years ago, I would just summarize our marriage at that point as saying we were committed to one another. Neither of us was calling a divorce attorney, but neither of us was happy. And I look back on it now and I can see more clearly what we were doing. Mm-hmm. I expected her to make me happy. And my analysis, correct or not, my analysis was, you're not doing a very good job at making me happy. And you know, she didn't verbalize that, but she could have. And had I the humility to ask her, she probably would have said the same thing. And I think it was kind of like, you know, if you just poured enough love into me, I would have some love to get back into you. And there was like a stalemate. And here we were. I was a pastor for years by that point. I taught marriage seminars. And here we were, unhappy in our marriage.
4: Larry, I mean, this is the problem. Mm. I think this is the core of it all when you talk about the selfishness that we have as human beings.
3: Yeah.
4: And it's almost like we expect something different. But we're like in this life, in this world, this is the ankle bracelet, the ankle chain that exists for most of humanity.
3: Yeah.
4: We are selfish creatures. We live in sin. We're in a sinful world. Jesus died for those sins and for our eternal life. But it is a process to find the key to take that ankle chain off, correct?
3: Yeah. Yes.
4: And I mean, it's that epiphany where we got to get to that place where, okay, being selfless is maybe the whole goal of this institution of marriage, to make us more like Christ.
3: Amen. Thank you, Jim.
4: But in that context, that's a tough journey.
3: Yeah.
4: Because we are selfish.
3: Yeah.
4: So how do we get a hold of ourselves as husbands, as wives, to say, okay, I'm blowing it. And now Gene's listening to this, I'm sure, today. I've got to go home and face the music myself. Yeah. Well, you spoke so well, Jim. But we all have selfish areas.
3: Yeah, we do.
4: How do we begin to work on that?
3: Well, Jim, you used the word epiphany a while ago, and when you said that, my heart resonated, because it was like the Holy Spirit turned the lights on. When we were in that bottoming out era, and I hope it was a bottom out, I never want to go back there.
4: Huh.
3: At that time, we met an older gentleman in our community whose wife was in the latter stages of Alzheimer's and lived in a nursing home just up the street from our home.
4: Mm.
3: And every day, Bob would go to the nursing home and he would help the staff spoon feed his wife. He would help change her diaper. He would wash her.
4: Care for her.
3: And then he would sing love songs to her. And this is when we were at our low point, right? And so here's a gentleman in his 80s. And I'm watching him, listening to him love his wife sacrificially, and it dawned on me, he's not getting anything from his wife. Yeah. Claudine was still loving me. I just didn't, in my pride, I didn't think it was enough. But his wife wasn't doing anything for him. She wasn't serving him practically. She wasn't serving him through her words. She didn't even remember his name. Mm-hmm. And at that same time, that epiphany, the Holy Spirit brought 1 John 4:19 to this hard heart. We love because he first loved us. And the lights came on. The way Bob can love his wife is he's not depending on her to pour love into him. Mm-hmm. He's leaning on God's love, which is super abundant, overflowing love. And the Holy Spirit broke my heart. And it was a gradual change, but he began to blow fresh air into us. And the balloon of our marriage began to rise again. And Gladine came with me on that journey. That was 30 years ago. And it's not that we don't have any ups and downs now, but that was a turning point. It was seeing that our love for our spouse is not dependent on our spouse. Our love for our spouse is depending on God's love for us.
4: You have been married 50 years. You've kind of lived through all the seasons, maybe except the very last season here that is going to face each and every of us. But in that regard, what would you say is the most important thing to, again, navigate life's seasons? So if you break it in first half and second half, speaking to the married couples listening,
3: yeah,
4: what's the thing to remember about life?
3: Yeah. Well, I think one thing to remember is that life continues to change. I think a lot of us, we don't always welcome change. Some change is good, but some change is hard. And I think of the seasons of marriage, I think a turning point for a lot of couples is when the last of their kids leaves home. Mm-hmm. That all of a sudden they just see the two of them now. They're just looking at each other. And I think a lot of couples get to the point where they're empty nesters and they're thinking, who is this person? Mm. And they have a decision to make. Are we going to regroup here? Are we going to reconnect as a couple? Or are we going to continue to live parallel lives that are committed but not full of joy?
4: Yeah.
3: And I think that's a marking point for the seasoned marriage, I would call it.
4: You know, I read this article years ago in the Washington Post, but it resurfaced, I think, in another newspaper, maybe the New York Times, I can't remember, but they refer to it as the graying of divorce.
3: Yeah.
4: And this is the phenomena, I think, best described by saying couples that, you know, the husband pursues a career, maybe the wife too, they have children, maybe the wife made the decision to stay home, the kids are now out of the home, they're through college, and she kind of looks at him and says, I really don't love you anymore, I don't know you anymore. And it's a high number of wives filing for divorce in that graying of divorce situation. Speak to that disconnection. It feels very transactional. We got together, we created children, we've raised these children.
3: Yeah.
4: Now we don't need to be together anymore. That's not God's intention for us.
3: It's not at all. Mm-hmm. But it happens so easily, so naively, that, you know, a couple gets married and they have this season of joy in their honeymoon season, and then maybe the children come, financial struggles, can we afford to buy our first house, then caring for that house, and the career is more demanding, and they just don't work on their marriage. They don't focus on their marriage. And whether they realize it or not, they're gradually drifting apart. And then the last of the kids leaves home, and they come to that realization, we hardly know each other anymore.
4: Mm-hmm.
3: So now the question is, what decision are you going to make? What action steps are you going to take to draw back together?
4: And what would be some of those actions that you could do in the busy time of life to make sure that the second half is set up? You know, think of how we plan for retirement. Hopefully, you know, you're putting something away, you're meeting with your financial advisor, and they're telling you, you know, 10% of this, 5% of that, whatever.
3: Yeah.
4: But you put intentionality toward it. We don't do that in our marriage, the first half, to say, okay, once we hit 25 years, what should the next 25 years look like? Yeah. What would you say to them?
3: Thanks for asking, Jim. Yeah, I think in those situations, if a couple comes to that point where they realize we've drifted apart, there should be a leaning into God's grace to humbly confess, I've contributed to the distance. And so I think for us, especially us men, we need to humble ourselves and realize we've contributed to the distance. And the man's focused on his job, focused on his hobbies, and he'd be happy to keep on going for a while. But the wife's saying, hey, what about us? Mm. And so for a man to realize his security in Christ, the safety of the gospel, that he doesn't have to be proud and defensive. I'm a proud and defensive man, so I speak for
4: Aren't
3: us
4: we all?
3: Men. Yeah. But to lean in and say, you know what, sweetheart, I've contributed to the distance. Will you forgive me for not pouring more into you as your husband? And then you take that to the Lord, confessing, we need your help. We want to come together. So it's God-oriented, grace-saturated. But then it gets real practical. Let's spend more time together. Mm-hmm. You know, let's do things together. Let's pray together, learn together, do chores together, where you're beginning to bond again like you did in the early days.
2: Yeah. Mm-hmm. Yeah, I appreciate that. Our guest today on Focus on the Family is Larry McCall, and he's got this terrific book, and we're covering some of the points in it, A Seasoned Marriage, Living the Gospel in the Middle Years and Beyond. 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
4: One of the concepts that you mentioned in your book is to look for friends that are ahead of us.
3: Yeah.
4: And to pull from their wisdom, kind of wrap that whole comment and question up in your response.
3: Well, certainly there's value in having friends that are more mature in Christ than we are. And I think if we're struggling in

0: just like that, it's Friday. We welcome you to the WBGL Morning Show with Jonathan and Courtney, minus Courtney. Once again, we do expect her back on Monday. And yes, the 29th day of May, a Friday, 2026, in the year of our Lord Jesus Christ. We're here for it. We're thankful that you're here for it. Baby Jonathan is awake this morning, as he often does, starting our day with a great big toothy gummy smile. And Philippians 3:14, starting our day off with this good word. The Apostle Paul writing, I press on toward the goal for the prize of the upward call of God in Christ Jesus. We are not just living a ho-hum existence. We are pressing on toward the goal for the prize of the upward call of God in Christ Jesus. Philippians 3:14.
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0: Amen.
1: You heard it right here. Death is defeated forever. That is Andrew Rip, and this is WBGL. I'm Jonathan. Courtney's off today. We've been checking out this very cool book called What the Bible Reveals About Heaven. Real Answers from Heaven's Most Reliable Source. And this is not one of the books that is very popular nowadays, which is kind of like stories of people who, you know, had like a near-death experience and that kind of thing. And they, you know, what they saw or what they imagined or what they remember. A lot of that kind of stuff. But this is actually just a biblically based What the Bible Reveals About Heaven. It says that the Bible is heaven's most reliable source. And even though we don't know everything, we do know some things. And so that's what Daniel Brown writes about in this book. And I love that we just came out of that song that said death is defeated, because that's exactly what's going on here. And he mentioned, you know, the Bible does not paint an extensive picture of heaven, because even if you could put it into human existence and human words, he says that'd be too one-dimensional. It'd be too limited to communicate all the depth and richness that awaits us. One thing he says that we learned is that the heavens and the earth, as we know them now, are going to be replaced by a perfected, newly created cosmos, a new heavens and a new earth, the Bible talks about in John's spiritual revelation from God found in the last book of the Bible. And even he says, you know, that basically the stuff that we know is going to be remade with, he calls it like heavenly stuff, like material and substantial and sensory as the old cosmos. What all those words basically mean is it's going to be real stuff, like it's an actual place. And he uses this example. He says, sky and soil and streets and banquet tables and crowns and music and light, all tangible or perceptible items will exist in heaven. The place that we call heaven, the place where we're going to spend eternity, is part of the new cosmos, and it's as real a place and substantial as any location on the earth today. Heaven is not a state of mind or an altered consciousness or, you know, something that you can get through meditation or drugs or hypnosis or mental discipline. Heaven's not a mystical oneness with the cosmos. It's not, you know, anything like that. Heaven's not in your mind. It's an actual place where we will sit at the marriage feast of the Lamb forever and ever. I love the way he puts that. And again, all of this stuff comes from this book called What the Bible Reveals About Heaven by Dr. Daniel A. Brown.
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5: Sunshine, a nice Friday, 79 to 82 with a high temperature. Some clouds around for tonight, maybe the small chance of an isolated shower in southern Illinois, a low between 59 and 62, and partly cloudy on Saturday with a high between 74 and 80. For WBGL, I'm meteorologist Kevin Light.

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0: Jesus All Along. That's new from Franny Cash on WBGL. And I was promised yesterday by Mrs. Koash, who is also known as Emma, by her three-year-old grandson, LJ, just celebrated his third birthday yesterday. She said, we will be listening all day tomorrow. That's what she told me yesterday. So, Mrs. Koash, listening from Georgia, you better be listening because you said you were going to be listening all day. And I know it's early in the morning, but you promised. So maybe text us and let us know. And yes, thank you to Mrs. Koash and Mr. Koash as well, Ken and Mary, celebrating the third birthday of their precious grandson, LJ. And that was again yesterday. Lyle Joseph, he was named after his uncle Joseph, who went to be home with Jesus 32 years ago, last week on May 21st. And the Koash family thanks God for bringing LJ into their family and all those who have prayed for him during his first years of life. We love you guys. Thank you, Mr. and Mrs. Koash, for your generous gift to WBGL.
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5: Sunny and mild on your Friday, high between 79 and 82. A few more clouds around for tonight. Maybe an isolated shower in the southern part of the state, a low between 59 and 62. A mix of sun and clouds on Saturday and highs back between 74 and 80. For WBGL, I'm meteorologist Kevin Lighty.

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Like getting out of bed in the morning, it can be hard to get going. That's when you open the blinds. 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

0: Goodbye Yesterday, Elevation Rhythm on WBGL. 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
1: Every morning, I have my grandchildren with me, and we listen to WBGL and worship the Lord through the songs, and because I'm raising my grandchildren, and we do this every morning before dropping them off at daycare at school.
0: Nice.
1: So that's my bright side. 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
0: I love it. Grandma of the Year, Carly, you're doing the Lord's work. And the work of mom and the work of grandma and all those things. We love you.
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5: Today, mostly sunny and nice, a high between 79 and 82. A few more clouds around tonight. We'll rely on an isolated shower, especially in southern Illinois, a low between 59 and 62. And Saturday, partly cloudy with a high between 74 and 80. For WBGL, I'm meteorologist Kevin Leidy.

0: Well, good morning. Lois is on the phone sharing something beautiful. I wanted to make sure that everybody could hear what it was that she's saying, because it's a Friday morning. We always talk bright sides on Fridays, and Lois, you're ahead of the game. So what did you want to share today?
1: On May 17th, I fell and broke my hip, and I had total replacement on the 18th, and I've been in the hospital since then, and today I get to go home from rehab.
0: Right.
1: And I've been listening to WBGL through my whole rehab and hospital stay. And you all have gotten me through the hard work I've had to do to get to be able to go home from rehab today.

0: faithfully. WBGL, that song is real stuff, because Toby Mac has cried out to Jesus, and Jesus has visited him faithfully. And that actually, that song, that album, came after Toby Mac lost his oldest firstborn son, Truett, in a very tragic situation. And he talked about that one time at the Dove Awards.
1: His life was like a shot of lightning, burning fast and hot, but you couldn't help but take notice. I couldn't be more thankful for the fact that our God loves the wild ones. He loves the wild ones. Lastly, I just want to say, I made these songs in the hardest, coldest of valleys. And we still don't know why God would ask this of us, do we, Amanda? We don't know why he would ask it of us, but sometimes we don't get to ask those questions. He didn't promise us that we wouldn't face hard things. He didn't promise us that we wouldn't face loss. He promised us that he would never leave us or forsake us.
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6: Sunshine, a nice Friday, 79 to 82 with the high temperature. Some clouds around for tonight, maybe the small chance of an isolated shower in southern Illinois, a low between 59 and 62, and partly cloudy on Saturday with a high between 74 and 80. For WBGL, I'm meteorologist Kevin Light.

WBGL Mary Claire, new music, There's a God. I'm Jonathan. Courtney's off today. She rejoins us next week. And at WBGL, we love to pray. And I mean, I say that, and it's true. You know who really loves to pray is Wheeze from our night show. Starts at 7 o'clock Central Time, goes till midnight. By the way, if you're up late, between like 11:45 and midnight, she does something called Z's with Wheeze, and it's all about bedtime prayer. Really cool. 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Just go over to the Connect tab, and you'll find our prayer center there. And I just want to pray for some of the friends that have requested it this morning. God, for this friend who just says, yeah, I need relief in my lungs. I have a condition called POTS. And there's upper respiratory symptoms, and it's just, I just need God to blow his fresh breath into my lungs today. God, would you do it? And they also just want to have spiritual growth. God, for a friend who says there's a young couple going through a tragic event right now, and the husband needs a quick recovery, and the wife needs to remain strong. Lord, in your mercy, would you provide that? Also, financial freedom for this family that had to take a huge pay cut. And also the Letalo family, who has health concerns and financial issues and troubled relationships. God, for your help with their heavy burden. Somebody checking in about their beloved dog who seems like they're seriously ill. And they said, I'm not okay. He's my baby. Please pray for us. Please pray for us. Healing and restoration. Lord, we bring you that today. Healing for someone's eyes. For the person that is just trying to stop taking control of their life and giving it to you. Boy, I think all of us need that today.

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0: WBGL with new music from Emerson Day. That is No Smoke and No Joke. My name is Jonathan Courtney's off today. Shouting out to a few cool events going on in our listening area. Starting Monday next week, all week, the VBS Emerald Crossing at Eternity Baptist Church, an evening thing that they're doing. Kids pre-K through sixth grade. A very cool thing coming up next week. It is the Enrich Homeschool Co-op informational meeting in Decatur, Tuesday at 6 p.m. That's awesome. Lots of other cool things happening. And I did also want to mention in Arcola, Sunnyside Church inviting you to their tent revival meeting, 7 p.m. each night starting June 3rd. 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
7: Sunny and mild on your Friday, high between 79 and 82. A few more clouds around for tonight. Maybe an isolated shower in the southern part of the state. A low between 59 and 62. A mix of sun and clouds on Saturday and highs back between 74 and 80. For WBGL, I'm meteorologist Kevin Leidy.

0: Homesick for Heaven, Phil Wickham on WBGL. You know that idea that all I really needed to know I learned in kindergarten? Did you ever learn this one?
1: You get what you get and you don't throw a thing.
0: Did you catch that? I'm going to play it again.
1: You get what you get and you don't throw a thing.
0: That's right. You get what you get and you don't throw a fit. And I'll tell you who taught me that one was Mrs. Koash. So that was my son's voice was in there. My son Carter, who's 15 now. But when he was probably 5 and he was in Mrs. Koash's kindergarten class, that's when we met and we went and visited and we brought donuts to the school. We enjoyed that very much. And then Mrs. Koash had the kids teach us that you get what you get and you don't throw a fit. So everybody got whatever donut they were given and that was that. Worked out pretty good. She's taught us lots of lessons along the way and now she's teaching them to her granddaughter. I'm sorry, her granddaughter. What am I saying? Her grandson, LJ. He turned 3 yesterday, and Mr. and Mrs. Koash are celebrating LJ's 3rd birthday today. LJ was named after his uncle Joseph, who went to be with Jesus 32 years ago on May 21st. And as our day partners today, the Koash family thanks God for bringing LJ into their family and all those who have prayed for him during his first years of life. We thank you guys, Mr. and Mrs. Koash, for your generous gift to listener-supported WBGL. 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
5: Today, mostly sunny and nice, a high between 79 and 82. A few more clouds around tonight. We'll rely on an isolated shower, especially in southern Illinois, a low between 59 and 62. And Saturday, partly cloudy with a high between 74 and 80. For WBGL, I'm meteorologist Kevin Leidy.

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0: It's just your moment to call or text and let us know what is your bright side, what is good in your life, why are you smiling, what are you thankful for, what are you looking forward to this weekend? That's the bright side. And sometimes bright sides start with a dark side, like, well, this happened, but then this happened. We got a note from Michaela a bit ago that basically said, well, the dark side was that it was really hard because her husband got offered a job that he always wanted, but it was several states away, and they felt like God was saying, don't take it. And they were like, oh. So they were faithful to what they felt was right and didn't take the job. And then she said she got news that that company that he didn't take the job from wasn't doing so good. And soon thereafter, her husband got the job he always wanted right where they were living. So, you know, it doesn't always work that way, but when it does, we call it a bright side and we'd like to rejoice. So whatever yours might be on this Friday morning, we'd love to hear from you. Our number is 866-917-9245.
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4: Sunshine, a nice Friday, 79 to 82 with a high temperature. Some clouds around for tonight, maybe the small chance of an isolated shower in southern Illinois, a low between 59 and 62, and partly cloudy on Saturday with a high between 74 and 80. For WBGL, I'm meteorologist Kevin Lighty.

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0: Talking about the bright side, Friday morning on WBGL. I'm Jonathan. Courtney's off today. That's a dark side. Again. But the bright side is she, Lord willing, rejoins us next week. So that's good. Cheryl shared her bright side, said she's been dog sitting. And she said, I let one of the dogs out this morning and it ran away. She said, I thought it would just be okay this one time to let him out, but nope. Ran away, called him and called him and called him, finally gave up, prayed, and had to leave for an appointment. And guess what happened? When she got back from her appointment, the dog was sitting there waiting for her. Love that. Text from 217 area code, 4 p.m. today, they said, starts their week of vacation. Little staycation, taking grandkids to Grant's Farm in St. Louis. Great time. All 13 of them get to spend a couple of days together. Have you ever been on a big family vacation like that? Or at least I consider that a big one. That sounds like a great time. Trina checking in. Her bright side, 1 week from today, she's looking forward to being on a train from Southern Illinois to Colorado to see her sons, daughters-in-law, and three grandkids, including her two-week-old grandson. How about that?
1: Are we there yet?
2: Almost. 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
7: Sunny and mild on your Friday, high between 79 and 82. A few more clouds around for tonight. Maybe an isolated shower in the southern part of the state, low between 59 and 62. A mix of sun and clouds on Saturday and highs back between 74 and 80. For WBGL, I'm meteorologist Kevin Leidy.

0: WBGL. Christine, what is your bright side?
1: My bright side is that I've had a very hard year this past year, but in spite of it all, the Lord's brought me through. I lost my husband a year ago. My basement got flooded. I got really sick. I had to have a surgery. In spite of that, the Lord has brought me through. He's been with me every step of the way. And your radio station has really helped me.

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0: great prayer. It's, yeah, like, God be with me until I really honestly can say it is well with my soul. And if I can't in this moment, I trust you that you'll get me there. That is Mercy Me. And this is WBGL. We're sharing bright sides. And sometimes bright sides are the side of something that's hard. And Karen said, well, the dark side is that we're burying my beautiful, wonderful stepmother. She said, but the bright side is that God gave me the best stepmom ever. She said, I got to have her in my life for 61 years. And please pray for our family today.
1: Born without arms, Daniel Ritchie has faced his share of struggles. Hi, I'm Mark Gothier with Crew and Making Your Life Count. Daniel shares some of the lessons he's learned through the years.
2: My biggest struggle was what people thought of me. And it tore me up that the only thing that people from the outside noticed about me was my lack of arms. My identity would rise and fall with whatever the latest phrase that someone said to me. And I think as God began to show me just what it is to have my identity and my everything built on Him, the words of people began to matter less and less because the words that I chose to focus on were His words about me.
1: What a great truth. Your value comes from what God says about you. Do you need further encouragement as you look to Jesus Christ for your value? Go to crew.org/life.
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6: Today, mostly sunny and nice, a high between 79 and 82. A few more clouds around tonight. We'll rely on an isolated shower, especially in southern Illinois, a low between 59 and 62. And Saturday, partly cloudy with a high between 74 and 80. For WBGL, I'm meteorologist Kevin Leidy.

Marriage, it's not always easy. Pray. Marriage is God's design, and He wants to help. 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

0: That is from Tasha Layton and her latest Meet Me in the Valley. This is WBGL. I am Jonathan. Courtney's off today. We want to share with you the verse of the day today from Matthew chapter 5, verse 10. Blessed are those who are persecuted because of righteousness, for theirs is the kingdom of heaven. Some people just don't really want to be right. You know, if it's right, I'm going left, that kind of thing. And then if you're associated with the things that are right, well, then they give you a hard time about it. That's part of what I think Jesus is talking about. But what is he really saying? Blessed are those who are persecuted because of righteousness. Well, who or what is righteousness? Well, he is. Jesus is righteousness. And the Bible even says that we receive his righteousness as we trust in Jesus to be our everything. So, and guess what? Jesus even says, if that happens to you, you're blessed. People give you a hard time because you belong to me. Yours is the kingdom of heaven. Matthew chapter 5, verse 10, our WBGL verse of the day. And by the way, you can sign up to receive the verse of the day in your email every single day. If you just go to WBGL.org, scroll down to the verse of the day, and we'll send it to you.
1: Ever since the beginning of time, you've been on God's mind. He created you, wonderfully made you, and crafted a plan to be with you forever. The plan? His love. The way? The cross. What comes next? Your response. To learn more about God's plan and respond to his love, text the name Jesus to 41224. 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
5: Sunshine, a nice Friday, 79 to 82 with a high temperature. Some clouds around for tonight, maybe the small chance of an isolated shower in southern Illinois, a low between 59 and 62, and partly cloudy on Saturday with a high between 74 and 80. For WBGL, I'm meteorologist Kevin Lighty.

0: WBGL, and without further ado, Courtney joins us live. Hello, Court.
1: Hi. Well, hello. It's great to hear your voice and be home on the air at this moment.
0: Absolutely. What have you been up to? You haven't been here.
1: No, I haven't. Yes, I've been at this, you know, this big Christian music broadcasters conference that happens in Florida. So I came here a few years ago, very legendary moment in my life when I met Stephen Curtis Chapman. But he's not here this week, so I'd say it's been a little less legendary, but still enjoyable.
0: Yeah, absolutely. So we revisited the whole story that you told back in, what was it, about 4 years ago, right?
1: Yeah, it was.
0: Yeah, it was 4 years ago when you were brand new at WBGL, and you got in touch with, through a mutual friend, Stephen Curtis Chapman's management, who then directed you to chase him through the hotel, and you finally got him right before he went into his room. And I can see it in my mind's eye.
1: And this is, I mean, it's a hotel of miles and miles of length of walking, and I just had no shame, and I can't help but think about it every time I'm through that hallway, just running with no cares in the world after one thing. And he was so friendly when I got there, and I was so not chill, and God bless him.
0: Man. Well, this morning show misses you.
1: Well, tell the morning show I miss it too.
0: Okay. That sounds good. For those that have never been to a Christian music broadcasters conference in Florida, which I think would be just about 100% of the population, how would you describe what it is and what it's about?
1: It is a whole bunch of artists, a whole bunch of speakers, and it's like, you know, a way to encourage the people who are playing the music every day on the air. A lot of Jesus in the mix. We had a whole worship session yesterday afternoon with like Elevation Rhythm. We were singing, you know, that song Wash.
0: Yes.
1: And we sang Goodbye Yesterday, and it was just it's glorifying to Jesus. Of course, artists come and they kind of share new songs they're getting ready to put out, and I know Ann Wilson's going to sing this morning, among other people.
0: Nice.
1: Matthew West will be singing tonight, and every now and then you just run into them in the hallway. You know, they'll just be walking by, and so, well, would you look at that? There's Holly Brand, you know, the new artist we're playing her brand new song. She was there was a lunch yesterday with just a whole bunch of artists just wandering around. I did talk to Michael Cochran from Cochran and Company. He showed me a picture of his baby, William, who's 5 months old now, I think. So that was sweet. And yeah, and then there's just some time to chill and talk to other people and radio. And yeah, it's been really fun.
0: Wow. And I understand that, you know, WBGL is a part of a family of about 15 radio stations called Northwestern Media. And I understand that some of our sister stations are up for some awards tonight.
1: I know, and I'm very curious about that. You know, Meredith from the Unfolding podcast, she's here because the Unfolding is up for an award. And I talked to her last night by the hot tub, and she was, you know, she's like, I kind of just keep forgetting about it. I think maybe I should prepare a speech just in case.
0: So when you're, right. So when you're in the hot tub with Meredith from the Unfolding, does she use her podcasting voice? Like, does she say, hello, I'm Meredith Foster, and this is the Unfolding Hot Tub Edition?
1: It is a little bit hard to not hear that every time she talks, honestly. I don't think she's trying, but it just happens.
0: I'm Meredith Foster. I love how she says that. She sounds like a journalist. So let me ask you this. What is your Florida-based bright side today? And don't say that you're coming home soon.
1: Okay. Florida-based bright side. It's probably just that I'm looking out a window right now and I just see palm trees everywhere. Yep. And there's just a vibe about that that really just does the heart good.
0: Amen. Courtney joins us. She's been gone all week at an important conference called Christian Music Broadcasters. She's going to see Matthew West and Ann Wilson today. What else do you want? And I was wondering if you might want to help me honor our day partners today, Mr. and Mrs. Koash.
1: Oh, yes. We love them. Ken and Mary Koash. Wow. Just total gems.
0: And do you know what they're celebrating?
1: I sure do. It is their one and only grandson, LJ's third birthday today.
0: Yes. And that stands for Lyle Joseph. Oh. And he was named after his uncle Joseph, who went home to be with Jesus. It says here it was 32 years ago, last week on the 21st of May. And if you had to describe how you believe the Koash family feels about their precious grandson, LJ, how would you put that into words?
1: I would probably say that they feel that the sun and moon revolve around him and their whole world as well.
0: That sounds about right.
1: They love that guy so much, and we love him too.
0: Absolutely. So, Mr. and Mrs. Koash, we love you. Thanks for your support. And, Court, it was nice of you to call in. I know you're, when you go to a conference, it's kind of a mix of like, okay, we're on like business time here and we're doing things, but you have short little times where you're on a break, and you chose to call into your home show. That was nice.
1: You better believe it. You know, my home show is on my heart all the time, and I'm excited to come back on Monday.

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0: She's cool. Emerson Day and Devil Get Behind Me. This is WBGL. Happy Friday. And this is Emerson's kind of come to Jesus backstory.
1: I was lucky enough. I had two parents that were amazing, that had really strong relationships with the Lord. And so they took me to church at an early age. I grew up in church pretty much my whole life. Since I was probably 6 years old, my sister and I, we were those matching dress kids. Cause my grandmother loved to match us on Sunday, you know, but having that foundation was key for me because, you know, I think as we go through life, you're thrown so many different things and you have to figure out for yourself who God is to you, who Jesus is to you. And I think when I was younger, I knew the Lord my whole life from a young age, and I was saved at a young age as well. But really figuring out who God was to me, I feel like happened when I was in my early 20s, when I graduated, you know, from college. And I feel like during that time too, God kind of took a back seat for me, if I'm being honest. Like, I wanted to see what all the hype was about. You know, I wanted to fit in with everybody. I wanted to do what the world was doing. And I think we've all experienced that at some way or at some time or another. And I really had to decide for myself, okay, who is Jesus to me? Like, what is my faith as an adult look like now? And really just surrendering to him and saying, okay, God, what is the plan that you have for me? And how can I follow that? And where are you taking me? Where are we going? And just all of those hard questions and just letting him, you know, really walk me through it and just and being deep in prayer with him. And, you know, my faith journey as an adult, if I could use one word to describe it, it would be God's faithfulness and just having him show up time and time again.
0: I think a lot of us can relate to that. That is Emerson Day, just sharing a little bit about her faith journey.
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5: Sunny and mild on your Friday, high between 79 and 82. A few more clouds around for tonight. Maybe an isolated shower in the southern part of the state, a low between 59 and 62. A mix of sun and clouds on Saturday and highs back between 74 and 80. For WBGL, I'm meteorologist Kevin Leidy.

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0: WBGL, Cade Thompson, new music, and that's what the cross is for. I'm Jonathan. Courtney's off today. She rejoins us, Lord willing, on Monday. She just checked in with us about, 20, 30 minutes ago or so, calling in from her Christian Music Broadcasters Conference, where she is learning all about how God uses Christian radio, like WBGL, in many different ways to reach people just like you and people just like everybody that listens to WBGL. So I think that's kind of neat that even though we are courtless, so to speak, here for a few days on the morning show, you can kind of know that there is a group of people in Orlando, Florida that have gathered. This is actually the third day of their three-day conference. And really, it's all about how can radio stations like WBGL serve you better, but also, you know, be faithful in doing the work that we're called to, which is, you know, sharing hope in Jesus. We often like to talk about our mission here at WBGL, which is to lead people to Christ and nurture believers in their spiritual growth. And that's what she's learning to do even better. It's kind of like when you're a teacher, you go on to things that are continuing education. It's not like you know everything once and then you just you just teach for the rest of your life. You know, you stay up with trends, you know what's happening, and she was pretty excited. She's getting to see Ann Wilson and Matthew West a little bit later today. So that's where Court's at. She'll rejoin us on Monday. And don't forget, it won't be too long now, just a few more weekends, and we are looking forward to being with you at the WBGL Great Summer Road Trip as that kicks off on Sunday, June 14th. It's a night thing in Terre Haute at the Moonlight Drive-In. We're going to watch the movie David together. So when the sun goes down, we're going to hang out. We got free t-shirts, free keychains we're going to be giving away. And we're just going to get together and have a good time as the WBGL family in Terre Haute, Sunday, June 14th at night at the Moonlight Drive-In. And we have all the details for you at WBGL.org. And we want to thank our sponsors for making this possible as well, because we couldn't do it without them. And that is Cornerstone Christian Academy and Bright Soul Wellness Center.
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4: Today, mostly sunny and nice, a high between 79 and 82. A few more clouds around tonight. We'll rely on an isolated shower, especially in southern Illinois, a low between 59 and 62. And Saturday, partly cloudy with a high between 74 and 80. For WBGL, I'm meteorologist Kevin Mighty.

By the way, June, starting on Monday. Anne from Marseilles checking in today. Good morning, she says. Want to share a bright side with you. Holy Spirit put it on my heart to make dignity kits for the unhoused who are not in a shelter, Anne says. She says, the Holy Spirit started nudging me in 2019, has been doing so since, and the timing is finally right. Our church in Ottawa, Illinois, is packing the first 10 dignity kits on Sunday. And she said, I'm excited. Please pray that the backpacks reach the people that need them the most.

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0: This is Aaron.
1: Aaron found Jesus in prison while listening to WBGL, and he's been out for a little while now.
0: I haven't been in contact with you for a while because I've been really struggling for a few months, but I'm trying to get back on track, and I'm trying to figure out how to have a better intimate relationship with God.
1: That is a good quest. And by the way, God will show up in that. I wanted to just paint a picture of how great the listening friends are here at WBGL and the way that God puts us together. So Aaron said that. He said, I'm just trying to, you know, get closer to God. And then somebody called in.
2: Hi, my name is Megan. You were talking about Aaron's story a few minutes ago, and I was just thinking that it reminded me so much of the She Reads Truth devotional for today.
1: Oh.
2: It says in there, since the beginning of time, God has made a habit of responding to those who call out to him. He never denies a sincere cry for help, and he never wastes time with games of spiritual hide and seek. His salvation is near to anyone who reaches out for him. And I just thought that would be a nice thing to encourage Aaron with. God is never playing a game. He's never wondering, you know, kind of trying to make you wonder if he's there or not. God is always there if you're pursuing him.
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7: Sunshine, a nice Friday, 79 to 82 with the high temperature. Some clouds around for tonight, maybe the small chance of an isolated shower in southern Illinois, a low between 59 and 62, and partly cloudy on Saturday with a high between 74 and 80. For WBGL, I'm meteorologist Kevin Lighty.

0: perfectly. Micah Tyler's latest Perfectly on WBGL. I'm Jonathan. Courtney's not here again today. She says, Lord willing, she'll be back Monday. And in honor of the fact that she, at this Christian music conference that she's at right now, Ann Wilson will be performing, I understand, a little later, maybe some new songs and things along those lines. Something we haven't had the chance to share in quite some time, and maybe that was for the better, actually. Our dear friend Coach singing his favorite Ann Wilson song before we depart today. Are you
1: past the point of weary? Is your burden weighing heavy? Is it all too much to carry? Let me tell you about my Jesus. Do you feel that empty feeling? 'Cause your shame's done all its stealing, and you're desperate for some healing. Let me tell you about my Jesus. He makes a way where there ain't no way.

0: Amen.
1: You want us to keep going, or should we just stop?
2: 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I think we've had a good good run there.
3: 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I hope you enjoy it.
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3: Sunny and mild on your Friday, high between 79 and 82. A few more clouds around for tonight. Maybe an isolated shower in the southern part of the state, a low between 59 and 62. A mix of sun and clouds on Saturday and highs back between 74 and 80. For WBGL, I'm meteorologist Kevin Leidy.
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Here's Colton Dixon on WBT.

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1: Talk more. They're comfortable being themselves at home. Maybe a little bit too much sometimes, right? 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The ones that are tiny karaoke machines, those ones, you know, they're expressing their security in a different way.
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5: Mostly sunny, warm on your Friday, a high between 79 and 82. For tonight, clouds increasing, maybe a small chance of a shower or two in southern Illinois, a low between 59 and 62. Partly cloudy on Saturday, mid and upper 70s, nearing 80 degrees for a high. For WBGL, I'm meteorologist Kevin Lighting.

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1: One day I'm just driving in my van and WBG song came on. 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

To name your summer, to give your summer a theme, has been a fun, trendy thing. Some people calling this summer sardine summer. Oh boy, sardine summer? I'm going to share more about this coming up. Actually, I'm going to call my mom because she loves sardines. Here's Micah Tyler on WBGL.

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1: Hey, Mom.
0: Hi.
1: Now,
0: Danielle, what are you doing?
1: I wanted to talk to you about something.
0: Oh, you do? What is that?
1: Did you know some people are calling this summer Sardine Summer?
0: Really? I have never heard of that. Where did you hear that? On Instagram or Facebook?
1: Well, TikTok. It's exploding because people want protein. And young people looking for quick, healthy, high-protein snacks, sardines have a lot of protein in them. And so they're like, hey, it's the sardine summer, which sounds funny to me. But sardines are yummy, right? You love sardines. We always had cans of sardines in the pantry at home.
0: I used to eat them more when I was trying to lose weight. Yeah, because they had a lot of protein. But there was only certain kinds. Like, I don't like the real fat, cheap, thick ones that you can get.
1: Okay. What are the good kinds? You need to tell us.
0: King Oscar.
1: Oh, those are good.
0: Those are really good. They're thin and small, and they, I think they're in olive oil. Those are one of my favorites, King Oscar.
1: I mean, they look funny. They have just their little fish bodies, and you're like, okay, it's just a fish in here. I remember growing up putting them on crackers, and that tasted yummy because they do have a strong flavor, but then the cracker soaked up some of that.
0: Right. And they have like bones that are very flexible and are edible. So you don't have to worry about the bones in them.
1: You sound a sardine. You're a sardine expert.
0: Yeah, I really. You know what? Now you're making me have a craving for sardines.
1: Some people who have just loved canned fish forever are worried that the prices are going to go up now because the demand is going up since it's sardine summer.
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0: What Grace Can Do, that's Cochran & Company here on WBGL. Welcome. I'm Danielle. Happy Friday. Our WBGL day partners are Ken and Mary Koash. 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Such good friends of WBGL. 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His name is LJ, Lyle Joseph. He was named after his uncle, Joseph, who went home to be with Jesus 32 years ago on May 21st. The Koash family thanks God for bringing LJ into their family and all of those who have prayed for him during his first years of life. 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
5: Mostly sunny, warm on your Friday, a high between 79 and 82. For tonight, clouds increasing, maybe a small chance of a shower or two in southern Illinois, a low between 59 and 62. Partly cloudy on Saturday, mid and upper 70s, nearing 80 degrees for a high. For WBGL, I'm meteorologist Kevin Lighty.

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When you're under pressure, it's easy to forget everything you learned. My friend's son faced this recently. He was in a minor car accident. He's only been driving for about a year. Everything turned out okay. Thank God. I'm Danielle. She found a really helpful resource. I want to share more about this with you. Coming up, here's Zach Williams. When your week feels like a beast.

She's a new artist. Her name is Holly Brand. Her song is I Know Somebody on WBGL. Welcome. I'm Danielle. When your heart is racing, you're shaking, you can't remember anything you learned in driver's ed. This happened to my friend's son recently. He got into a minor car accident. And even though he did all the right things afterward, in the moment, he completely froze. So she found this great idea, this simple car accident checklist. You keep it in your glove box. Things on the list are stay calm, call the police if needed, exchange information with the other driver, take pictures, don't admit fault, and make sure you contact family. It's one of these things you hope you will never need and that your teen will never need it too. But if you do, you'll be glad it's there. If you would like a link to this, I will send it to you. This car accident checklist. Text me the word list, L-I-S-T. Text list to 866-917-92.

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5: Mostly sunny, warm on your Friday, a high between 79 and 82. For tonight, clouds increasing, maybe a small chance of a shower or two in southern Illinois, a low between 59 and 62. Partly cloudy on Saturday, mid and upper 70s, nearing 80 degrees for a high. For WBGL, I'm meteorologist Kevin Lighty.

When you're in a scary, stressful situation, having a resource to help you know what to do, it's good. My friend's son was in a fender bender recently. He was in shock. He forgot what to do. And afterwards, his mom made him a car accident checklist. I have a link for you. If you would like this, text me the word LIST, L-I-S-T, to 866-917-9245.

0: Hello, this is Tanya.
1: Hi, Tanya. It's Danielle. How are you?
0: Oh, hi, good. How are you?
1: Good. This is my radio friend, Tanya. She works in Peoria at one of our sister stations, WCIC. You do middays like me. You're on a little bit longer than I am.
0: Yes, I do.
1: The midday mama, and you had a scary phone call recently from your son, and everything's okay now, thank God, but I'd love for you to share more about this with us.
0: Yeah. So my youngest son, Gabriel, he had just had his license maybe for about 3 months. He'd been doing great. But he had called me while I was at work, just in a complete panic, just crying. He said, "Mom, I messed up. I pulled out in front of someone and I just got into a car accident. I don't know what to do." And I had thought back and like, well, I thought that we had talked about this, what to do. And he was in complete shock. He was so, like, all of the big emotions were happening. So thankfully, his brother was just a few minutes away. So I called him just to be there with his brother, just to walk him through the process. And I said, "All right, honey, hang up, call the police. They're the community helpers. They're going to help you through this process." And so that is what he did. But it got me thinking, there are so many inexperienced drivers out there. They just don't know what to do. I mean, in the moment, even as adults, we get kind of freaked out. We get kind of panicky. We get into, you know, shock and all of these big emotions. What do we do first? And if you've never been there, done that, you kind of need a checklist, right? You need a checklist to go through just to help you through that process. And so I decided to put together a checklist for my son. I put it in his glove box as well as my oldest son. Thank goodness he's never been in a car accident. But I guess my philosophy is better safe than sorry, right?
1: Exactly. Now, Tanya has been so kind to share the link with us to the car accident checklist from a police department that inspired her list. If you would like this, text me the word list, L-I-S-T, to 866-917-9245.
0: But really, just any kind of a safe checklist just to help calm your inexperienced driver down, just to give them a little bit more clarity and focus. I think any of those checklists that are out there would be so beneficial.
1: Well, I'm so glad that you shared this. Sharing is caring.
0: Yep, that's so true.
1: And you're a good mama, and you're the midday mama at WCIC. Yeah.
0: Thanks, Danielle.
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0: That's a fighting song there. Megan Woods with I Believe You on WBGL. Hey, I'm Danielle. I was driving along. I was fighting for faith in a situation I was facing. This was several months back. And that song came on WBGL. And I said, yes, Lord, I believe you. I am hanging on to believing you. And it was hard, but God did come through. 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Today, it's our friends Ken and Mary Koash celebrating the third birthday of their precious grandson, LJ. 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
5: Mostly sunny, warm on your Friday, a high between 79 and 82. For tonight, clouds increasing, maybe a small chance of a shower or two in southern Illinois, a low between 59 and 62. Partly cloudy on Saturday, mid and upper 70s, nearing 80 degrees for a high. For WBGL, I'm meteorologist Kevin Lighty.

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It's Friday. Hopefully time to take a deep breath. The break is coming. I'm Danielle. I love sleeping in on Saturday mornings. It's the best. Here's Micah Tyler on WBGL. On the night.

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0: when the treatments are done and you get to ring that bell, family and friends celebrating with you, it's quite a momentous occasion. I'm Danielle. This is WBGL. I faced chemo treatments, radiation in 2022 after being diagnosed with breast cancer. After my whole life not having to go to the doctor very much, it was a big, big trial. If you listened during that time and you prayed for me, thank you. My friend Mary, she went through leukemia when she was a kid, and she said, you know, leukemia is a 2-year treatment time. And I said, 2 years? I had gone through chemo for 4 months. And there's a little girl, her name is Lola. She's 4 years old. She has been going through leukemia chemo treatments for about 2 years, and she took her final chemo pill. So her family said, we're doing this peace out chemo party. It's so special. They had the decorations, the candles, this special crown for little Lola that said no more chemo. Her mom, Christine, said it has been a few years of a very difficult childhood for her. So they're like, yay, Lola gets to have a more normal time as a kid now. She shared this on a video on social media. It's gone viral. Millions cheering on little Lola, celebrating that she's done with chemo. Christine, her mom, said she was getting ready. She was making the decorations, sitting next to her daughter, Lola, and it hit her. She suddenly realized the moment she had spent the last 2 years praying for had finally arrived.
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4: Mostly sunny, warm on your Friday, a high between 79 and 82. For tonight, clouds increasing, maybe a small chance of a shower or two in southern Illinois, a low between 59 and 62. Partly cloudy on Saturday, mid and upper 70s, nearing 80.

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WBGL. Hey, it's Danielle. Tim Timmons has lived with stage 4 cancer for more than 20 years. He's still learning, he says, to trust Jesus through grief and doubt and the fear and the uncertainty. He actually co-wrote Mercy Me's song, Even If, and you will see him portrayed in the movie. 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

0: How do you trust God when there's a timeline put on how long you have to live? I'm Danielle. This is WBGL. This is the story of Tim Timmons. He's on the Unfolding podcast with Meredith, the latest episode. If you've seen the movie, I Can Only Imagine Part 2, Tim Timmons is portrayed in that movie. He co-wrote Mercy Me's song, Even If. He shares a little bit here of when he found out about his cancer.
1: I was 25, 3 years married, 2 weeks away from leaving the church high school ministry staff to go pursue this other career. I was having a bunch of symptoms. I just got myself checked out. My doctor, that's when we found out that I had incurable cancer, stage 4. They gave me 5 years to live. But that was kind of this next phase of, okay, God, I got through some of this doubt stuff, but now I'm having to live a whole different life here. Like, I've got 5 years to live? How does this work?
0: Spoiler alert, he has lived with this cancer for 20 years. 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

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Bet you wanna sing hallelujah. 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WBGL.

0: praising the Lord with Elevation Worship, their song Alleluia on WBGL. Happy Friday. Happy weekend. I'm Danielle. It's time for me to go. Lindsay is coming in. I hope you have a wonderful weekend ahead. And you know, WBGL will be here for you. Many of us on during the weekend too. Sunday morning worship with Wheeze is so good. A big thank you to our WBGL Day partners, our friends Ken and Mary Koash, celebrating the third birthday of their precious grandson, LJ. Lyle Joseph was named after his uncle Joseph, who went home to be with Jesus 32 years ago on May 21st. 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
5: Mostly sunny, warm on your Friday, a high between 79 and 82. For tonight, clouds increasing, maybe a small chance of a shower or two in southern Illinois. A low between 59 and 62. Partly cloudy on Saturday, mid and upper 70s, nearing 80 degrees for a high. For WBGL, I'm meteorologist Kevin Lighty.

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If I Got Jesus, it's Ben Fuller on WBTL. Hi, I'm Lindsay. That song, like, just gratitude. Like, if you have Jesus sitting in the gratitude of what you have and what you have access to, thank God. Here's John Reddick in The Way.

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1: There is hope because there's a God. It's Mary Claire on WBGL. Hi, happy Friday. I'm Lindsay. Feels good to get here. Friday's my favorite day of the week. And then summer Fridays is just like, I can't even. So good. I'm so glad that you're here listening to these songs. I always try to give you an idea for doing something fun this weekend. You've worked hard. You've volunteered hard. You paid the bills. You've done the chores. It's time to enjoy the weekend. Enjoy yourself. Take a little rest. Do a little fun. So here's my idea for this weekend. Take a all beef hot dog. It's important that you get all beef. Spin the extra. Get the all beef. If you want to really do it, all beef organic. Get the hot dog, and then you're going to take those crescent rolls, like the ones, the can where you have to like hit it on the counter, and they pop open. You're going to take a crescent roll, and you're going to wrap the dough around the hot dog. Like wrap it around, around, around, around, around, till it's all in the dough. You're going to put it in the oven for like, I don't know, maybe 20 minutes. We did this last weekend. I think it might be my new favorite food of the summer. It was so good. You can also put this on a stick if you want to make it extra fun for the kids or the grandkids. But it was so good. Dip it in whatever you want. Ketchup or mustard. I made some grilled onions on the side. Man, it was good. So there's your idea for fun this weekend. If you don't like hot dogs, that's okay. Maybe find something else that you want to make. And enjoy. Promise you this, though. We'll be here with the encouraging music all weekend long. Whatever fun thing you decide to do to keep you company and to get you lifted up.
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6: Mostly sunny, warm on your Friday, a high between 79 and 82. For tonight, clouds increasing, maybe a small chance of a shower or two in southern Illinois, a low between 59 and 62. Partly cloudy on Saturday, mid and upper 70s, nearing 80 degrees for a high. For WBGL, I'm meteorologist Kevin Lighting.

Wickham and Crowder getting together on that new one. It's called It Really Is Amazing Grace on WBGL. Hi, happy Friday. I'm Lindsay. I'm going to get you through your afternoon with a lot of hopeful music, encouraging music, songs that just put you in a good mood and put a smile on your face. Here's Sidewalk Prophets.

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0: Meet Me in the Valley, Tasha Layton on WBGL. Hi, I'm Lindsay. If you like that song, you connected with that song, or you really like Tasha, you have to go see the documentary that was put together. She actually set up camp in Death Valley, California, 3 days alone in the desert, fasting and seeking God. And so she went there before she wrote that song, while she was in the process of writing that song, so that she could really know like what it's like to be in the valley all alone with God. She had one camera operator at specific times. Otherwise, all the footage is self-documented by Tasha in the tent, her alone. And I just think that it's so cool that they made this documentary of this, about meeting God in the valley, like in the valley of life, like when it's tough, when it's not easy, when it's not a mountaintop experience, when you feel alone, when you feel afraid, when it's cold and dark. And I think that you're going to love this documentary. It's 25 minutes long. And so go to YouTube, search Meet Me in the Valley, Tasha Layton. It will encourage you that God is always with you, even in the valley, especially in the valley.
1: 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Hi, I'm Mark Gothier with Crew and Making Your Life Count. Daniel shares some of the lessons he's learned through the years.
2: My biggest struggle was what people thought of me. And it tore me up that the only thing that people from the outside noticed about me was my lack of arms. My identity would rise and fall with whatever the latest phrase that someone said to me. And I think as God began to show me just what it is to have my identity and my everything built on Him, the words of people began to matter less and less, because the words that I chose to focus on were His words about me.
1: What a great truth. Your value comes from what God says about you. Do you need further encouragement as you look to Jesus Christ for your value? Go to crew.org/life.
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0: It's Josiah Queen. It's called Run and Hide on WBGL. Hi, I'm Lindsay. Thank you for listening. Thank you for being here. Thank you for coming to the concerts. And thank you so much if you financially support this ministry. We couldn't be here without you. And I want to thank our really good friends and WBGL Day partners. They're giving a generous gift today. They are Ken and Mary Koash. They're celebrating the third birthday of their precious grandson, LJ, Lyle Joseph. He was named after his uncle Joseph, who went home to be with Jesus 32 years ago on May 21st. And so the Koash family thanks God for bringing LJ into their family and all those who have prayed for him during his first years of life. Ken and Mary, you're awesome. We love you. You know we do. Thank you so much for your generous gift to listener supported WBGL.
1: Are we there yet?
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6: Mostly sunny, warm on your Friday, a high between 79 and 82. For tonight, clouds increasing, maybe a small chance of a shower or two in southern Illinois, a low between 59 and 62. Partly cloudy on Saturday, mid and upper 70s, nearing 80 degrees for a high. For WBGL, I'm meteorologist Kevin Lighty.

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Mercy Me on WBGL. Hi, happy Friday. I'm Lindsay. I'm so glad that you're here. They say that as you notice things to be grateful for, you'll find more things to be grateful for. And it's so true. Like once you start thinking of things, it's like your brain locks into gratitude and then it just thinks of so many more things. So this song is going to help you get there. It's Gratitude from Brandon Lake. Oh my.

Okay, you got to hear this. This is why WBGL exists. Got this note from someone. Just texted in yesterday. She said, God is amazing. I just want to say thank you to everyone who supports

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1: Jesus. Ever since the beginning of time, you've been on God's mind. He created you, wonderfully made you, and crafted a plan to be with you forever. The plan? His love. The way? The cross. What comes next? Your response. To learn more about God's plan and respond to His love, text the name Jesus to 41224. You can also chat with someone and ask any questions you have. 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
4: Mostly sunny on your Friday afternoon, a high between 79 and 82 degrees. Now for tonight, the southern part of the state of Illinois, maybe a few light rain showers, nothing major expected, a low between 59 and 62. Rest of the weekend looks pretty good, highs on Saturday between 74 and 80. For WBGL, I'm meteorologist Kevin Lighty.

WBGL. Hi, I'm Lindsay. How about a worship moment in the middle of your afternoon? It's Friday, we've got the weekend on the way. I know life's not perfect, and it might not be going exactly how you hoped and dreamed it would go, but let's worship through it, because God is worthy. He's worthy of it all. Here's CeCe Winans.

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God's grace is enough. WBGL.

0: This is our God. It's Phil Wickham on WBGL. Hi, I'm Lindsay. Some attributes, some characteristics of God. He's loving, he's kind, he's compassionate, he's giving. All of these have Bible verses associated with them, by the way. I'm not just grabbing words. He's faithful, merciful, strong, forgiving, righteous, the one who makes all things new. And if you're listening to all of these words and you're like, wow, that would be good to have in my life. Wow, I would love to have a kind, compassionate, faithful, strong, forgiving, good God on my side. You can. And if you don't know him yet, but maybe you're thinking about him, I encourage you to text the word Jesus, J-E-S-U-S, to 41224. I will not call you back. I wouldn't dare call you back, but I will text you back. Some more Bible verses about his love, how he's a healer, powerful, gracious, a shepherd, caring, a helper, the one who cares. And he wants to have a relationship with you. If you're curious about that relationship and accepting him into your life, text Jesus, J-E-S-U-S, to 41224.
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0: Did you notice that was a new song? It's brand new. She's Franny Cash, and it's called Jesus All Along on WBGL. Hi, happy Friday. I'm Lindsay. I'm so glad that you're here. 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Lyle Joseph, that's him, was named after his uncle Joseph, who went home to be with Jesus 32 years ago on May 21st. And so the Koash family thanks God for bringing LJ into their family and all those who have prayed for him during his first years of life. So Ken and Mary, you know we're grateful for you. We know we love you. You know we love LJ because LJ comes to the station once in a while and he's the cutest little guy. 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
5: Mostly sunny on your Friday afternoon, a high between 79 and 82 degrees. Now for tonight, the southern part of the state of Illinois, maybe a few light rain showers, nothing major expected, a low between 59 and 62. Rest of the weekend looks pretty good, highs on Saturday between 74 and 80. For WBGL, I'm meteorologist Kevin Mighty.

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family issues, it can feel so heavy on your heart. Pray. God is bigger than the struggle. Lean on His strength. WBGL.

Father Let It Be, Sidewalk Prophets on WBGL. Hi, I'm Lindsay. I'm so happy you're here. I get really serious about you getting lifted up and encouraged and put in a good mood, especially on a Friday, on a summer Friday at that. So I have tons of great songs to get you lifted up. This one is so good. When Jesus came, everything changed. We have hope. Here's Mercy Me.

0: She's not messing around. It's Emerson Day. It's new. It's called No Smoke on WBGL. Hi, I'm Lindsay. I love the evolution of nicknames, like how someone gets their nickname and all of the different evolution and different names it goes through before it gets to what they're called today. So someone texted in, they're a WBGL listener. She said, my little brother's name is Derek. So like nice, strong, masculine name. She said, we have no sisters, so when we were little, I would convince him to play girl games with me. And whenever he did, I would call him Sally Whoopa Nana Boo Boo. Great, great name. Which became Sally Whoopa, which then became Whoopa, and now I call him Whoopi. They're in their 30s. So you got Derek walking around. He's 30-something years old, trying to be like an adult, trying to be like a man, like a professional. And he got his sister calling him Whoopi.
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4: Mostly sunny on your Friday afternoon, a high between 79 and 82 degrees. Now for tonight, the southern part of the state of Illinois, maybe a few light rain showers, nothing major expected, a low between 59 and 62. Rest of the weekend looks pretty good, highs on Saturday between 74 and 80. For WBGL, I'm meteorologist Kevin Mighty.

Okay, so you take that song by John Roddick, No Fear, and you pair it with this one, Mighty Name of Jesus, and you just have this combo that is so powerful. You take the things that you're worried about, you pair them up with God's power and his strength and the fact that he's in control. You put his name on your fear, and whoo, watch what happens. Here's Hope Darst on WBGO.

0: WBGL. Hi, I'm Lindsay. I took my girls to see that David movie a few months ago. They were obsessed. It is about David from the Bible, David and Goliath. So good. It's a musical. And actually, Phil Wickham, here, who you hear here on WBGL, he's the singing voice of David. And so now we have to listen to the soundtrack. They know all the songs. It's just so good. Well, WBGL is giving you a chance to see the David movie at the drive-in for free this summer. It's WBGL's Great Summer Road Trip kicking off in Terre Haute. And Jonathan and Courtney from The Morning Show are going to be at Moonlight Drive-In on Sunday, June 14th for a free movie night with WBGL. The movie starts at dusk. So for the littles, I don't know, you might want to wait till the next event because the movie starts at 9:15. I know how it is. I've had littles. We're going to be in other places this summer too. So if you can't make this one, it's okay. Come say hi. We'll have t-shirts and keychains for the first 100 adults and 50 kids. 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
1: And I'm watching him, listening to him love his wife sacrificially, and it dawned on me, he's not getting anything from his wife. Yeah. Claudine was still loving me. I just didn't, in my pride, I didn't think it was enough. But his wife wasn't doing anything for him. She wasn't serving him practically. She wasn't serving him through her words. She didn't even remember his name. Mm-hmm. And yet here was a man day after day after day. And at that same time, that epiphany, the Holy Spirit brought 1 John 4:19 to this hard heart. We love because he first loved us. And the lights came on. The way Bob can love his wife is he's not depending on her to pour love into him. Mm-hmm. He's leaning on God's love, which is superabundant, overflowing love.
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0: Caleb and John on WBGL. Hi, I'm Lindsay. That's a song that says, hey, listen, you're doing your best with what you have and what you know. Yeah, you're not going to be perfect. Yeah, you're not going to make the right decision every time. God's working on you and he's making you wiser and more discerning. And so go easy on yourself. Give yourself a break today. You're doing a great job. I want to thank the WBGL Day Partners who make songs like that possible on WBGL to just lift you up and encourage you. They're the WBGL Day Partners, Ken and Mary Koash. They're our friends in real life. Mary has volunteered here for so many years. They bring in their grandson, who they want to shout out to. They're celebrating him. It's his third birthday, LJ. And Lyle Joseph was named after his uncle Joseph, who went home to be with Jesus 32 years ago on May 21st. So the Koash family thanks God for bringing LJ into their family. They also thank the people who have prayed for him during his first years of life. And so Ken and Mary, we love you. You know we do. 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
7: Mostly sunny on your Friday afternoon, a high between 79 and 82 degrees. Now for tonight, the southern part of the state of Illinois, maybe a few light rain showers, nothing major expected, a low between 59 and 62. Rest of the weekend looks pretty good, highs on Saturday between 74 and 80. For WBGL, I'm meteorologist Kevin Lighty.

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1: That's Toby Mac on WBGL. I'm Eric, and what a beautiful day to start the weekend. I hope you're enjoying this beautiful weather, and we're going to be here with you along the way, sharing some of your favorite music, including that brand new song from Elevation Rhythm called Washed. That's coming up here in just a few minutes. Right now, it's Torrin Wells.

0: WBGL, I'm Eric. You know, we go through lots of things in life that we don't understand and that are challenging. And maybe you find yourself in that place right now, and maybe these words can be encouraging to you. I heard this and I thought, I've got to share it with you today. Somebody said it this way. They traced the pattern through the whole Bible, and this is what they pointed out. When God wanted to make David a king, he didn't give him a crown, he gave him a Goliath. When God wanted to raise Joseph to the palace, he didn't give him a shortcut, he gave him prison. When God wanted to make Esther a queen, he didn't give her comfort, he gave her a crisis. When God wanted to make Moses a leader, he didn't give him a stage, he gave him a wilderness. A pattern throughout the Bible. And a lot of times when we feel like God's breaking us, could it be he's actually building us? And in these times, it's good to understand that God doesn't give us what we expect in life. He gives us what we need to become everything he needs us to be to fulfill the call on our lives.
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5: Mostly sunny on your Friday afternoon, a high between 79 and 82 degrees. Now for tonight, the southern part of the state of Illinois, maybe a few light rain showers, nothing major expected, a low between 59 and 62. Rest of the weekend looks pretty good, highs on Saturday between 74 and 80. For WBGL, I'm meteorologist Kevin Lighty.

It was encouraging hearing about Bibles being distributed around the world yesterday afternoon here on the WBGL Afternoon Show. We had Jess from Project Bible Runners with us. And if you missed that conversation and you want to learn more about it, hear about it, you can listen to that conversation at WBGL.org. In the dark.

0: That's Mercy Me on WBGL. I'm Eric. Getting close to June, about ready to wrap up the month of May. May has been Mental Health Awareness Month, and as you may know, we've been on a journey, Whole and Well, 21-day text journey. And maybe you missed out on that, but that can continue on. 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I went through this and found it encouraging getting those text messages. 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And maybe that's something you would benefit from. And you say, yeah, I'd like to have that on my phone each day. It's free. 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

0: 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Well, thank you so much to our WBGL day partners today. It's Ken and Mary Koash, who are celebrating their third birthday of their precious grandson, LJ. Lyle Joseph was named after his uncle Joseph, who went home to be with Jesus 32 years ago on May 21st. 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
7: Mostly sunny on your Friday afternoon, a high between 79 and 82 degrees. Now for tonight, the southern part of the state of Illinois, maybe a few light rain showers, nothing major expected. Low between 59 and 62. Rest of the weekend looks pretty good. Highs on Saturday between 74 and 80. For WBGL, I'm meteorologist Kevin Lighty.

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WBGL Eric, if you were on Facebook and you happened to see the WBGL Facebook page, you may have noticed a reel. And with that caption, it says, "Big news coming next week about this year's Harvest of Hope. Stay tuned." So we're excited about the news coming next week. I

0: perfectly.
1: WBGL. Hey, we're excited about this summer and getting out on the road and being able to see you. I'm looking forward to the WBGL Great Summer Road Trip. I'm going to be part of it at one location coming up here sometime this summer, but it's kicking off in Terre Haute, and Jonathan and Courtney from our WBGL Morning Show will be there. 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
6: Our nice weather continues here on your Friday, although we may start to see a little bit of an increase in cloud cover, especially across the southern portion of the state, where maybe even an isolated rain shower is possible, but really light, nothing major there. Otherwise, pretty nice weekend. Saturday, highs between 74 and 80 under partly cloudy skies. For WBGL, I'm meteorologist Kevin Lighty.

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0: That's Tasha Layton featuring Chris Brown here on WBGL, and she shares this about that song.
1: Sometimes we have to walk through things we don't understand. You know, I wrote this song, Worship Through It, about a dear friend who was diagnosed with cancer, and the song was to help our community to worship God in the middle of the pain, before we knew the outcome. Don't wait until you're on the mountaintop to worship. Worship in the valley. Worship when you can't see the outcome. Worship before the miracle happens. Worship through it.

0: is a liar.
1: Zach Williams and Fear is a Liar on WBGL. Sometimes we just have to remind ourselves in those times of fear where our help comes from and where we can go with that fear. I was thinking about this today as I read our WBGL verse of the day. Would you like to hear it? Okay, here's what it says. Psalm 121 verses 1 and 2. I lift up my eyes to the mountains. Where does my help come from? My help comes from the Lord, the maker of heaven and earth. That is our WBGL verse of the day.
2: It's Crazy Money Day. Hey, I'm Chuck Bentley with the Crown Money Minute in WBGL. French artist Marcel Duchamp stretched the definition of art. In his book, Money GPT, James Rickards tells how Duchamp tried to finance his gambling habit by creating an artistic bond certificate in 1924. The project flopped. However, in 2010, Duchamp's Monte Carlo Bond No. 1 sold at an art auction for over $1 million. It had appreciated 36,000%. 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

0: We the Kingdom here on WBGL with Rescue Me. I certainly hope you have felt uplifted and encouraged by the music and the conversation today. Maybe even heard one of your favorite songs, or maybe there was just a line from a verse or a chorus that has really helped you, has spoken to you in a new way today. And that is all made possible through our WBGL Day partners, friends of this ministry, Ken and Mary Kowash. They're celebrating the third birthday of their precious grandson, LJ. Lyle Joseph was named after his uncle Joseph, who went home to be with Jesus 32 years ago on May 21st. The Kowash family thanks God for bringing LJ into their family and all those who have prayed for him during his first years of life. 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
9: Nice weather continues here on your Friday, although we may start to see a little bit of an increase in cloud cover, especially across the southern portion of the state, where maybe even an isolated rain shower is possible, but really light, nothing major there. Otherwise, pretty nice weekend. Saturday, highs between 74 and 80 under partly cloudy skies. For WBGL, I'm meteorologist Evan Light.

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I'd run out of numbers before I could thank you for everything.

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0: shows are a reminder.
1: He did it for you. You did it all with me on your mind. WBGL.

0: Hey, I'm Peter Burton, and my song, Where Would I Be, is a reminder of the amazing life we have when we say yes to Jesus. So often, the enemy will try to bring up our past and discourage us, reminding us of our mistakes and where we should be because of them. But as Christ followers, when we ask ourselves, where would we be without Jesus? Our response is, thank God, I'll never know.
1: Well, that's a really great word there from Peter Burton. I think we should hear his song. What do you say? Here's Where Would I Be on WBGL.

0: Well, the truth is, it's fun to get swag. We love swag, don't we?
1: I love that.
0: Yes, we love swag. And you say, Eric, what is swag exactly? Well, swag is, in this case, items from WBGL that have WBGL on them, like a WBGL canvas bag. We're talking about sunglasses, foldable flyer or fan, Jesus music coasters, a chip clip, pin, notepad, bookmark, and a WBGL t-shirt. 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
3: Weather continues here on your Friday, although we may start to see a little bit of an increase in cloud cover, especially across the southern portion of the state, where maybe even an isolated rain shower is possible, but really light, nothing major there. Otherwise, pretty nice weekend. Saturday, highs between 74 and 80 under partly cloudy skies. For WBGL, I'm meteorologist Evan Lighty.

0: You know that feeling when you're a kid and you're getting out of school and you have the summer months before you. What is it that you are looking forward to? Well, WBGL Afternoon Show, some friends sharing there. Mark said staying up past 8 p.m. on the weeknights. It's a big deal back then, you know?
1: Still

0: Well, one big event that we look forward to here through WBHEL is Harvest of Hope, and that's coming back again this year. And we just heard from Jamie McDonald, and she was there last year along with some other great artists. But if you follow WBGL on Facebook or Instagram, you might have seen the post that says, "Big news coming next week about this year's Harvest of Hope. Stay tuned." And so different ones are asking about dates and, you know, the time it'll be and artists and those sorts of things. Next week, that's when all the big news arrives. 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
1: I once asked a 7-year-old what it felt like when her mom married her stepfather. She said, "Well, it's kind of like when a friend pushes you down on the playground and runs off and leaves you." Ouch.
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WBGL

0: What a beautiful song. Hope you enjoyed that by C.C. Winans. It's called Worthy of It All, Worthy on WBGL. Well, we want to say thank you to some friends of this ministry, our WBGL Day partners. It's Ken and Mary Koash. They're celebrating the third birthday of their precious grandson, LJ. Lyle Joseph was named after his uncle Joseph, who went home to be with Jesus 32 years ago on May 21st. The Koash family thanks God for bringing LJ into their family and all those who have prayed for him during his first years of life. 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
5: Weather continues here on your Friday, although we may start to see a little bit of an increase in cloud cover, especially across the southern portion of the state, where maybe even an isolated rain shower is possible, but really light, nothing major there. Otherwise, pretty nice weekend. Saturday, highs between 74 and 80 under partly cloudy skies. For WBGL, I'm meteorologist Evan Lighty.

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Sometimes I think it's good for us to say something out loud. Okay, maybe when we're alone and nobody else is around, but we just say it out loud. Like maybe this statement, "Devil, get behind me." Here's Emerson Day on WBGL.

0: That's Holly Brand, her brand new song called I Know Somebody on WBGL. We recently had a conversation with Holly about this song, and she shared sort of the background behind it.
1: Yeah, I wrote this song 2 years ago, and it was one of the first songs that I ever wrote in Nashville. And I really feel like the Lord just kind of gave it to me, because we weren't even supposed to write this song. I went into this co-write with a completely different idea and concept, and we were sitting there, and all three of us said, I know somebody who's going through blank. And I had said, well, I know somebody who was just diagnosed with cancer. Her name is Charlotte. At the time, she was 14, from my hometown. And she had osteosarcoma near her knee joint. So she had to do multiple rounds of chemotherapy. Also an athlete, by the way.
0: Wow.
1: And ended up having to have surgery, where now her ankle serves as her knee. And today she is cancer-free. Praise God. And after I shared that story, one of my co-writers said, well, that's what we need to write. We need to write a song called I Know Somebody. And this song has become really special to me, not just because of Charlotte, but throughout the time that I've had it, there's a lot of people in my close circle who I've watched walk through really difficult, unimaginable circumstances. And those are the people that I think of when I sing this song. And I feel like everybody knows somebody who's experienced what I talk about in the verses, or maybe they've experienced it themselves. Like, they've lived it. They've been the somebody. But what I love about the song is what it says in the chorus. My favorite line is, I know somebody who the skies proclaim, a God who sees and knows your name. My favorite word for the Lord is Elroy, which is the God who sees. And so when I sing it, of course, I think of my friends and my family, but I also think of myself and my own struggles in that chorus. Like, God sees me. He sees me. And whoever's listening out there, God sees you too. He knows what you're going through, and he's with you in it, and he's gonna turn it for your good and for his glory. He does every single time.
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8: Weather continues here on your Friday, although we may start to see a little bit of an increase in cloud cover, especially across the southern portion of the state, where maybe even an isolated rain shower is possible, but really light, nothing major there. Otherwise, pretty nice weekend. Saturday, highs between 74 and 80 under partly cloudy skies. For WBGL, I'm meteorologist Kevin Lighty.

It was encouraging hearing about Bibles being distributed around the world yesterday afternoon here on the WBGL Afternoon Show. We had Jess from Project Bible Runners with us. And if you missed that conversation and you want to learn more about it, hear about it, you can listen to that conversation at WBGL.org. My heart.

0: WBGL, I'm Eric. You know, we go through lots of things in life that we don't understand and that are challenging. And maybe you find yourself in that place right now, and maybe these words can be encouraging to you. I heard this and I thought, I've got to share it with you today. Somebody said it this way. They traced the pattern through the whole Bible, and this is what they pointed out. When God wanted to make David a king, he didn't give him a crown, he gave him a Goliath. When God wanted to raise Joseph to the palace, he didn't give him a shortcut, he gave him prison. When God wanted to make Esther a queen, he didn't give her comfort, he gave her a crisis. When God wanted to make Moses a leader, he didn't give him a stage, he gave him a wilderness. A pattern throughout the Bible. And a lot of times when we feel like God's breaking us, could it be he's actually building us? And in these times, it's good to understand that God doesn't give us what we expect in life. He gives us what we need to become everything he needs us to be to fulfill the call on our lives.
1: Born without arms, Daniel Ritchie has faced his share of struggles. Hi, I'm Mark Gothier with Crew and Making Your Life Count. Daniel shares some of the lessons he's learned through the years.
2: My biggest struggle was what people thought of me. And it tore me up that the only thing that people from the outside noticed about me was my lack of arms. My identity would rise and fall with whatever the latest phrase that someone said to me. And I think as God began to show me just what it is to have my identity and my everything built on him, the words of people began to matter less and less because the words that I chose to focus on were his words about me.
1: What a great truth. Your value comes from what God says about you. 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

0: Andrew Rip, and I'd do it again on WBGL. Well, that wraps up my time here with you on a Friday afternoon, going into the evening hours now. I'll look forward to being with you tomorrow once again, 3 to 7 here on WBGL. Hope you'll stay with us, continue to listen to the great music and encouragement and wheeze here in a little bit. And we want to thank our WBGL Day partners for making today possible. It's Ken and Mary Koash, who are celebrating their third birthday of their precious grandson, LJ. Lyle Joseph was named after his uncle Joseph, who went home to be with Jesus 32 years ago on May 21st. 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
5: Weather continues here on your Friday, although we may start to see a little bit of an increase in cloud cover, especially across the southern portion of the state, where maybe even an isolated rain shower is possible, but really light, nothing major there. Otherwise, pretty nice weekend. Saturday, highs between 74 and 80 under partly cloudy skies. For WBGL, I'm meteorologist Evan Lighty.